Thomas Rhett with Jordan Davis. It's called Ain't a Bad Life. That's a great start to this hour. Hello, my name is John Glenn. There's a new song for Lauren Elena after John Party. Here's John's latest. It's called Boots Off.

0: Lauren Elena and All My Exes. That is brand new music from her. It's fall. It is harvest season. Farmers are in the field getting it done as they harvest the grain. Did you know that the U.S. grows more corn than any other country in the world? Corn is grown in all 50 states, including Hawaii and Alaska. And last year, the U.S. produced a total of 416.97 million tons of corn. That's roughly a third of all the corn grown in the world. So to all the farmers getting it done now, we salute you.
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7: Here's your WCDQ 106.3 forecast. Cloudy skies tonight with thunderstorms likely. Lows it down to about 61. West winds 5 to 10 miles per hour. I'm meteorologist Jennifer Wojcicki. Right now, it's 77 degrees.
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0: Megan Maroney and Medicine. Let's check some birthdays for October 1. Luna Blasey from Manifest fame. She was Olive on that show, is celebrating. Brie Larson is Captain Marvel. Julie Andrews from The Sounds of Music. Jimmy Carter, our 39th president. Zach Galifianakis was Alan from The Hangover. Sarah Drew was Dr. April Kepner from Grey's Anatomy. Matthew Daddario from Shadowhunters, also celebrating a birthday today. If it is your special day today, happy birthday. I hope all your birthday wishes come true.
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6: Here's your WCDQ 106.3 forecast. Cloudy skies tonight with thunderstorms likely. Lows it down to about 61. West winds 5 to 10 miles per hour. I'm meteorologist Jennifer Wojcicki. Right now, it's 77 degrees.
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0: Jason Aldean with his latest called Anytime Soon. My name is John Glenn, and it was on this day, the 1st of October, 2017, we witnessed one of the most horrific events in American history. It was the Route 91 Harvest Festival mass shooting. We want to take a moment to remember those victims and the families that were affected by that tragic day.
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Just taking a moment to rethink some things. It's new music from Luke Combs. Hello, my name is John Glenn. There's liking it, and then there's loving it. Tim McGraw will give us the difference after Ella Langley.

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0: Russell Dickerson with Worth Your Wild. Russell's son, Radford, celebrating his third birthday today. If you're celebrating a birthday today, happy birthday. I hope you're having a wonderful birthday. Thank you for spending a little bit of your birthday with me. A little rock and roll history. It was on this day, 1995, that NSYNC formed. The rest, of course, is pop rock history.
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3: Here's your WCDQ 106.3 forecast. Cloudy skies tonight with thunderstorms likely. Lows it down to about 61. West winds 5 to 10 miles per hour. I'm meteorologist Jennifer Wojcicki. Currently, it's 76 degrees.
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0: It's brand new music from Chris Young. It's called I Didn't Come Here to Leave. If you're into dating apps, you may want to check out this new dating app that just debuted. It's called Rivet. It enables a community of volunteer matchmakers to decide whether two people are compatible. Basically, they review the online profile or your dating profile that you post, and then they try to match it with somebody they believe is compatible. Not a computer algorithm, but actually humans determining if you're worthy or not.
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6: Here's your WCDQ 106.3 forecast. Cloudy skies tonight with thunderstorms likely. Lows it down to about 61. West winds 5 to 10 miles per hour. I'm meteorologist Jennifer Wojcicki. Currently, it's 76 degrees.
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0: Low Cash, their new song is called Talking About. Let's check some entertainment history for the 1st of October. On television, we saw Dexter made its debut on this day, 2006. When it comes to our favorite movies, The Texas Chainsaw Massacre. It premiered the 1st of October, 1974. Shark Tale premiered in 2004. And The Social Network, it made its theatrical debut October 1st, 2010. That's entertainment history.
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Riley Green with Think As You Drunk. That's from his new album, That's Just Me. A couple interesting tracks you may want to check out on that album if you get a chance. There is a duet with Alabama's own Randy Owen. There's also a duet with dynamic duo Brooks and Dunn. Riley Green's got 19 whole tracks on his new album. Tucker Wetmore, Toby Keith after Tyler Hubbard. Let's do some dancing.

0: Ella's Fella, that's a new one from him called Who Told You That? Hello, my name is John Glenn. There's a healthy habit to keep in mind. Give your brain a closing scene. Before you close that laptop, write down the first thing that you're going to do tomorrow. Not the entire to-do list, just one thing that you're going to start with tomorrow. So when you open up that laptop tomorrow, you've got a direction to go instead of kind of spinning your wheels until you figure out what you're doing.
1: Hey, it's Fitz, and I got to tell you something. I finally looked at my cell phone bill, and I thought, what in the wide world of taxes am I paying for? 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
6: Here's your WCDQ 106.3 forecast. Cloudy skies tonight with thunderstorms likely. Lows it down to about 61. West winds 5 to 10 miles per hour. I'm meteorologist Jennifer Wojcicki. Currently, it's 75 degrees.
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Hudson Westbrook with Painted You Pretty. Let's check some birthdays for the 1st of October. Luna Blaze is Olive on the show Manifest. She's celebrating. Brie Larson is Captain Marvel. Julie Andrews from The Sound of Music. Jimmy Carter was our 39th president. Zach Galifianakis plays Alan in The Hangover. Sarah Drew was Dr. April Kepner on Grey's Anatomy. Matthew Daddario was in the show Shadowhunters. All those famous folks celebrating today. If it is your special day today, happy birthday. I hope all your birthday wishes come true.

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3: Here's your WCDQ 106.3 forecast. Cloudy skies tonight with thunderstorms likely. Lows it down to about 61. West winds 5 to 10 miles per hour. I'm meteorologist Jennifer Wojcicki. Currently, it's 75 degrees.
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0: Ella Langley with Lovin' Life Again. Ella Langley's Choosin' Texas is the song of 2026. Now, the song just surpassed Mariah Carey's All I Want for Christmas Is You to become the longest-running number one song of all time, according to Billboard. It was number one for 23 non-consecutive weeks. Okay, so that is a new record. Now, with Christmas on the horizon, I wonder if Mariah Carey's All I Want for Christmas will spike up to number one once they start playing Christmas music. We'll have to watch that to see. But as of now, Ella Langley's Choosin' Texas, the best song ever.
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1: Turn the quiet up, turn the noise down.

Luke Combs and Fast Car. What a great start to another hour of country music. We'll roll country boy style with Billy Currington after Jacob Hackworth.

0: Kenny Chesney with Carry On. That's on his brand new album called Silver Sands Marina. There is a new dating app you may want to check out if you're looking to date. It's called Rivet. And your online profile goes on, and then a community of volunteer matchmakers, they're called, will decide whether two people are compatible. And they will present those users with their compatibility selections. So you put your online dating profile up there, and then a committee reviews it and determines who's a good match for you. So no algorithm, but actually humans deciding, do you make a good couple or not?
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10: Here's your WCDQ 106.3 forecast. Storms likely, overnight, otherwise cloudy skies expected. Lows dip down to about 61. Winds out of the northwest, 5 to 10 miles per hour. I'm meteorologist Jennifer Wojcicki. Right now, 75.
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0: It's brand new from Jelly Roll. It's called Hands Up. Hello, my name is John Glenn. Now, it is harvest season. Farmers are in the field getting it done. They're working late. They're working hard. Did you know that the U.S. grows more corn than any other country? Corn is the only crop grown in all 50 states. So, yes, it is grown in Hawaii and Alaska before you even ask, okay? Now, last year, the U.S. produced a total of 416.97 million tons of corn. That's roughly a third of all the corn grown in the world. So to the farmers getting it done at harvest time right now, we salute you.
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8: Here's your WCDQ 106.3 forecast. Storms likely, overnight, otherwise cloudy skies expected. Lows dip down to about 61. Winds out of the northwest, 5 to 10 miles per hour. I'm meteorologist Jennifer Wojcicki. Right now, 75.
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0: Hardy wrote it. It's on Blake Shelton's album for recreational use only. The song is called Let Him In Anyway. Hello, my name is John Glenn. Thank you for spending a little bit of your time with us. Be excellent to each other.
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0: Lauren Elena and Chase Matthew there with All My Exes. I'm Peggy Sweet. I'm so excited to be back here with you tonight playing your favorite country hits. Requested music from Parker McCollum, Brantley Gilbert, one of my favorite guys, Brantley Gilbert there. Luke Bryan is on the way. And right now, here's Kane Brown and Marshmello to get us started with those miles on it.
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0: Randy Houser back in the bottle. If you didn't know, Randy's going to be out on tour. He's got a big 2027 tour planned, and he's going to be opening for Riley Green on some of his dates. That'll be pretty awesome. Luke Bryan, Country and She Knows It, that is on the way next.
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12: Here's your WCDQ 106.3 forecast. Storms likely, overnight, otherwise cloudy skies expected. Lows dip down to about 61. Winds out of the northwest, 5 to 10 miles per hour. I'm meteorologist Jennifer Wojcicki. Right now, 75.
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0: Parker McCollum and killing me, and we're just getting started. Oh my gosh, I'm on my first cup of coffee. I know it sounds like I'm on my 10th, but I'm only on my first. I've got a lot more great country music headed your way, along with great coffee. How about a little Luke Combs? And we've got Thomas Rhett. Give me some of that. That's on the way next. Maybe a little cream and sugar in my coffee. Some of that. Yeah, maybe. Keep it here.
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5: Here's your WCDQ 106.3 forecast. Storms likely overnight, otherwise cloudy skies expected. Lows dip down to about 61. Winds out of the northwest, 5 to 10 miles per hour. I'm meteorologist Jennifer Wojcicki. Right now, 75.
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0: Luke Combs gonna rethink a few things. Got a great hour lined up for you next hour, including Brett Young, Cody Johnson, who just wants his horse back. And coming up next, let me see, I've got Dan and Shay and Say So.
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0: Taylor Swift there. That is from Toy Story 5, and I knew it, I knew ya. 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
1: He's a ranch hand in a pinch, man. 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

0: Zach John King and Get to Drinkin', which is exactly what I'm doing. I'm drinking my coffee, dancing around the studio to the music, enjoying my time with you. I'm having a great time tonight, and I've got lots of great music on the way, as always. Your favorite country hits, including John Party, let's see, a little Post Malone, and I've got Corey Kent. He's on the way next.
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14: Here's your WCDQ 106.3 forecast. Showers likely overnight, otherwise cloudy skies. Lows dip down to about 61. Northwest winds 8 to 15 miles per hour. I'm meteorologist Jennifer Wojcicki. Right now, 70.
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0: No.
1: That's John Party trying to get his boots off. I wonder if John Party eats peanut butter. And the reason I bring that up is I found a fun fact about peanut butter, that it takes about 540 peanuts to make a jar of peanut butter. Now, didn't say what kind of peanut butter. I don't know if that's extra crunchy, if that is smooth. I don't know what kind of peanut butter that is, if maybe when you do it crunchy, it takes more or less. I don't know, but there's something to ponder and something to Google tonight when you've got a chance. Jason Aldean, just getting started. That's what we're doing. That's coming up next.
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6: Here's your WCDQ 106.3 forecast. Showers likely overnight, otherwise cloudy skies. Lows dip down to about 61. Northwest winds 8 to 15 miles per hour. I'm meteorologist Jennifer Wojcicki. Right now, 70.
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Riley Green, think as you drunk. Did you see the video going around about Riley serenading about a 75-year-old grandma in the crowd? Yeah, she was making her way to the stage because she wanted to get closer to him. And he was singing, "You Look Like You Love Me." And he was serenading her and wrapped his arm around her. And by the end of the song, when he finished, "You Look Like You Love Me," she said, "I do." And then he gave her a kiss on the cheek. It's cute. You need to Google the video. It's adorable. On the way, lots of great music, including Co Wetzel and Ella Langley. But right now, here's George Burge and Luke Bryan and Ride, Ride, Ride.

0: Coco Wetzel and Ella Langley with Jaded. I'm Peggy Sweet, and we've got a great hour of music lined up for you. Your favorite country hits, of course, from Russell Dickerson. I've got a classic Brooks and Dunn, one that I love, of course, and Post Malone and Morgan Wallen. And right now, how about we keep things moving along with a little Lainey Wilson and John Mayer. Phone, keys, and wallet.
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7: Here's your WCDQ 106.3 forecast. Showers likely overnight, otherwise overcast skies. Lows dip down to about 61, northwest winds 8 to 15 miles per hour. I'm meteorologist Jennifer Wojcicki. Right now, 63.
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0: Keeping those hits rolling along. Thanks for all the requests and everyone that's checking in. I'm Peggy Sweet. You can find me on social media. Coming up, I've got Russell Dickerson, that Brooks and Dunn that I promised Ella, and a little Post Malone and Morgan Wallen. I had some help. That's set and ready to go next.
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5: Here's your WCDQ 106.3 forecast. Showers likely overnight, otherwise overcast skies. Lows dip down to about 61, northwest winds 8 to 15 miles per hour. I'm meteorologist Jennifer Wojcicki. Right now, 63.
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0: Another one to get you up and moving, that country hit from Russell Dickerson, Worth Your Wild, getting me moving in the studio anyway, keeping me awake along with my third or fourth cup of coffee, whatever it is. Dancing always helps, though. So get up, move, breathe, do all the things if you're about to fall asleep at work or if you're at home and you are getting ready to go to work and you're tired. Start dancing around. All right, Ella Langley, she is loving life again, and I've also got Blake Shelton, a guy with a girl, both on the way.
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It's Kenny Chesney, one of the hottest tickets right now, and Carry On. I'm Peggy Sweet, and I've got something to ponder. We'll talk about that later on in the hour. We've got Jason Aldean, and right now Luke Combs here with Sleepless in a Hotel Room.

0: One of my favorite guys, that's Jason Aldean in Anytime Soon. Are you wondering what's coming up? Okay, well, I'll give you a little sneak peek. How about Zach Topp and Stella Lefty?
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13: Here's your WCDQ 106.3 forecast. Showers likely overnight, otherwise overcast skies. Lows it down to about 61. Winds out of the north, 8 to 15 miles per hour. I'm meteorologist Jennifer Wojcicki. Right now, it's 62 degrees.
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0: at Zach Toppin, South of Sanity. Speaking of sanity, some scientists at the University of Texas found that when people vented their worries and stressors and frustrations by journaling for 15 minutes a day, they were 47% more likely to stay healthy for a month. And if you were like me and went, why? Well, I read on. Here's why. Writing about trouble stimulates the immune system, so it turns out more infection-fighting white blood cells. So that's pretty cool. So one way to stay healthy, not only mentally, but physically, is to write everything down and then you can forget it. Kind of like making a list. Write it on the list, then you don't have to worry about remembering it. John Party, he's head over boots. That's coming up next.
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4: Here's your WCDQ 106.3 forecast. Showers likely overnight, otherwise overcast skies. Lows it down to about 61. Winds out of the north, 8 to 15 miles per hour. I'm meteorologist Jennifer Wojcicki. Right now, it's 62 degrees.
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0: Another one to keep you awake and dancing around just like me. I love his voice. Chris Darlington and What Do You Want? Ah, I want more great country music, and I'm going to give you more great country music because I'm sure you do too. I've got Toby Keith coming up as well as Carrie Underwood. She's on the way next.
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1: It was painted red, the stripe was white, it was 18 feet from the bow to the stern light. Second hand from a dealer in Atlanta, I rode up with Daddy when he went there to get.

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That's Nate Smith and The World on Fire. Coming up this hour, how about some Russell Dickerson? We've got Dan and Shay, even Justin Bieber, Luke Combs, Thomas Rhett, and right now, Graylin James, Water at a Wedding.

0: Ah, the music is just fantastic tonight, isn't it? Country and She Knows It. You're picking out some great songs. That's Luke Bryan keeping me awake or waking you up, whatever it is that we are doing right now. I am loving it. I've got lots of more great country hits coming your way, including Jacob Hackworth. Tim McGraw is on the way next. And maybe I'll throw some Ella Langley and Morgan Wallen in there as well.
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9: Here's your WCDQ 106.3 forecast. Rain showers likely overnight, otherwise cloudy skies. Lows level off around 61, north winds 8 to 15 miles per hour. I'm meteorologist Jennifer Wojcicki. Right now, 61.
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0: Jacob Hackworth, and what took you so long? So here's a little helpful tip that maybe you can use, maybe you can't. You can, if you always feel bad like I do, throwing away the Pringles can, you can use it to store plastic bags in a kitchen drawer. Shove them in there and then put the lid on it and put it in the drawer and everything will stay more tidy. There you go. Now you have recycled and reused, and now you can feel better about it. And you're organized all at the same time. Dan and Shay and Justin Bieber on the way.
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6: Here's your WCDQ 106.3 forecast. Rain showers likely overnight, otherwise cloudy skies. Lows level off around 61, north winds 8 to 15 miles per hour. I'm meteorologist Jennifer Wojcicki. Right now, 61.
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0: Chris Young and I didn't come here to leave. He's got some exciting things going on. He's got an acoustic Christmas tour scheduled, as well as he's going to go on the Top Shelf Country Cruise in 2027. I'm telling you, so many great things happening in 2027. It will be here before you know it. I'm not trying to wish away 2026, but 2027, we've got a lot to look forward to. How's that? As well as a lot of great country music to look forward to. I've got Kenny Chesney and Luke Combs. Both on the way next.
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Zach John King, we're going to get to drinking. Yeah, like I think I'm on my 10th cup of coffee, but that's okay. We still have another hour together. I'm excited for that. Lots of great music on the way. A little bit of Jelly Roll in there. Morgan Wallen, Tucker Wetmore, and this one right now from Jason Aldean. And don't tell on me.

0: Jelly Roll there with his hands up. I wonder if he ever does the wave. That'd be so cool, you know, during the song. Oh, get a couple of beach balls out there. I've never been to a Jelly Roll concert. I'm going to have to look into that and try to see if I can find some tickets. Morgan Wallen is on the way next.
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14: Here's your WCDQ 106.3 forecast. Chance for showers today. Otherwise, cloudy skies expected. Daytime highs approaching 68. North winds 8 to 15 miles per hour. I'm meteorologist Jennifer Wojcicki. Right now, it's 60 degrees.
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0: Tucker Wetmore, and who told you that? I don't know. The rumor about him and Ella Langley is true. Yeah, Google that. John Morgan, he's going to kid himself next.
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11: Here's your WCDQ 106.3 forecast. Chance for showers today. Otherwise, cloudy skies expected. Daytime highs approaching 68. North winds 8 to 15 miles per hour. I'm meteorologist Jennifer Wojcicki. Right now, it's 60 degrees.
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0: Parker McCollum there and killing me. I'm Peggy Sweet. I cannot believe the week is over. I've had a blast. As usual, I hope you have a fantastic weekend. Do something fun. Have lots of really good food or maybe some chocolate. Or how about some Oreos? Whatever you do, have a great weekend. I'll see you back here on Monday.
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You made it to Friday. Thank you so much for having the radio on. It's Scott Gaines. Blake Shelton's on the way. Billy Currington here in a second. And Morgan Wallen gets this Friday show kicked off. It's Don't We? And good morning.

0: I've seen a lot of stories that are like this. So police in Spain arrested a burglary suspect who was accused of breaking into a bar. Now, he did find all the money that he needed, but he was able to also catch a quick buzz because he also got drunk. He fell asleep on the couch and then got caught. Why? You know, here's the thing. Steal the liquor bottle. Take it with you.
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3: Happy Friday morning. Here's a look at what's going on in Montgomery County for October 2nd. 2026. Tonight is week 7 for high school football. 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Meanwhile, Southmont travels to Western Boone on 106.3 WCDQ. 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
10: Here's your WCDQ 106.3 forecast. Daytime highs approaching 68 today under overcast skies with a slight chance of rain showers. North winds 8 to 15 miles per hour. I'm meteorologist Jennifer Wojcicki. Right now, it's 59 degrees.
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0: say so.
1: Well, technically in the fall, we start having more packages delivered, and they're saying that there's a large margin of porch pirates stealing packages, but most of those packages go missing in the afternoon, not in the morning. Because, I mean, even criminals don't get up early. Let's be real.
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3: Corn and wheat higher by the close. Beans a sell-off throughout the trading session. This is Hoosier Ag Today. I'm Andy Eubank with the Thursday Farm Market Review. I'll have the final numbers momentarily. We'll begin with market commentary, which I grabbed near the end of the session from Carl Setzer, Consus Ag Consulting. Markets on Thursday mostly lower, although wheat turned around, but relatively flat in the wheat and corn markets. However, soybeans led lower, and Carl, it was a pretty significant sell-off coming after the USDA Wednesday report and coming after a pretty good export sales report for beans. So what gives?
4: Yeah, we just, soybeans really were sitting pretty good today. And then we started to get some news out of China. And this is maybe a little bit concerning. I'm taking it with a grain of salt. But Chinese crushers coming out and stating that they have adequate supplies, if not burdensome, of soybeans, and crush margins falling, that they would not be importing. In the near future, they'll be buying again, but not right now. This got the market a little bit concerned that we may see a loss of Chinese business, but we have to remember, U.S. soybeans are mostly for storage. Now, they do make their way into the crush supply, but the soybeans that China is buying from us, mainly through Sino, going directly in the government storage facilities to be used at a later date. So the negative crush margins and the big supply at crushers right now, not really impacting U.S. demand. We did see a soybean sale to China yesterday. Nothing today, but as you stated, a very good week of export sales on soybeans, topping that 1 million metric ton mark, coming in just a shade over what trade was expecting. Meal and oil sales also within trade estimates and looking pretty good. Then we had the grains and corn sales coming in 536,000 metric tons below the range of estimates. Wheat landed in the middle of the expectation range at 289,000 and change metric tons. But the bottom line is the hangover effect of yesterday's stocks report ended up putting pressure on corn and weighing on wheat as the session progressed. But soybeans seeing the biggest pressure as we got the day underway.
3: The harvest impact, is that a factor as we look at the possibility, the likelihood that harvest will really ramp up for soybeans here in the coming week or two?
4: We are starting to see a tad bit of pressure on that soy complex from the approaching push in harvest. Definitely drug out this year. The cash market has been leading futures.
3: Market analysis from Carl Setzer of Consus Ag Consulting. Talk it over with Carl if you would like. 989-506-1587. Settlements now. Corn finally came back and off the lows to finish just a touch higher. December corn 502 and a quarter. That was up a penny and a half. March 516 and three quarters, up a penny and a quarter. November beans off the lows, but down 9 cents, 12.84, fractionally above the $13 mark on the close for Jan beans, 8.5 cents down. And it was up in wheat, over a nickel better, December, 6.82 and three quarters, up 7 cents. Meat markets mixed, December live cattle, 223.17, up 47, and December lean hogs, 68.92, down 50 cents. I'm Andy Eubank with the Thursday Market Review. 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
14: Here's your WCDQ 106.3 forecast. Daytime highs approaching 68 today under overcast skies with a slight chance of rain showers. North winds 8 to 15 miles per hour. I'm meteorologist Jennifer Wojcicki. Right now, it's 59 degrees.
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0: brand spanking new music from Jordan Davis that is called Mess. I like the song. Tell me about it.
1: Yeah, so the new song Mess, man, this was a song that I feel like I haven't done this kind of song in a long time. I wrote this with some good friends in Nashville, and it really kind of started with the groove of it. We kind of just fell in love with the way the track felt, and Mess was what kind of came of that. But yeah, I mean, since the day we wrote it, I knew I wanted to record it, and really glad that we're putting it out and people are getting to hear it.
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4: The remains of a Pacific hurricane continue to try and work toward the Hoosier State. I'm Chief Meteorologist Ryan Martin with Hoosier Ag Today's Indiana Farm Forecast. Clouds are going to continue to hold in northern Indiana today, but central and south, I just don't see a whole lot of cloud cover, at least until mid to late afternoon. With the clouds up north, I think we have to leave the door open to maybe a lingering shower or a pop-up shower or two, particularly northwest Indiana, but I just don't look for good coverage across the state until the main body of this front works through. And that's going to mostly be an afternoon, rather evening, overnight, through the day, Friday kind of setup. I still think we have to pencil in 1 to 1.5 inch rainfall totals across a large part of the Hoosier State, 100% coverage. And then we start to clear out Friday night. We are fully dry for the weekend. Good sunshine. Evaporation ramps up pretty quick underneath high pressure. And then most of next week stays dry and pleasant. I'm meteorologist Ryan Martin.
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So you kind of know you've made it when you get on Saturday Night Live. Well, Stella Lefty didn't get on Saturday Night Live, but they had a version of her on the news last weekend. That whole story's on the way. In fact, Stella Lefty's Boston, Brad Paisley, John Party gets us kicked off. It is Boots Off. Good morning.

0: So on SNL last weekend, they had a character that played Stella Lefty. And I think everybody thought, oh, you know, because they're, you know, all the accusing of plagiarism, which is not even withstanding. They say, you know, does Boston sounds like Stick Season from Noah Kahan? And of course, Noah Kahan is credited as a songwriter on the song. But the character that played her on Saturday Night Live actually had a great voice, but they had fun with it. And even Stella Lefty even said she wrote on one of the pages that she said, I am so dead. Talking about the girl, her voice was fire. She just laughed. She thought it was hysterical. So it just goes to show you that she loves writing, and that's what she wants to do. That's what she feels she's good at, and they're not going to steal her thunder. They're not, and I love that about her.
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5: Happy Friday morning. 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
12: Here's your WCDQ 106.3 forecast. Daytime highs approaching 68 today under overcast skies with a slight chance of rain showers. North winds 8 to 15 miles per hour. I'm meteorologist Jennifer Wojcicki. Right now, it's 59 degrees.
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0: So I mentioned yesterday she was going to be a performer on the Victoria's Secret's runway show. She's also, Ms. Megan Maroney, will be included in Time Magazine's 2026 Time 100 Next list, which recognizes the 100 most influential rising stars. And that's a pretty cool deal.
1: This is Randy Glenn from Calvary Baptist with your Morning Boost. Proverbs 18, verse 8. The words of a talebearer are as wounds, and they go down into the innermost parts of the belly. A talebearer is one who spreads gossip or rumors. Let's all admit, people love to spread gossip. Somebody will supply it. Somebody stirs it. Somebody will serve it. And most importantly, somebody will swallow that gossip. It is our responsibility to be careful about gossip. We need to make a commitment and align our friends who lift us up and not destroy. We need to tell the messenger of gossip that you do not want to hear it. Be careful what information goes into your mind. We need to think before speaking. We need to get a clear understanding of the whole situation. A talebearer or a gossiper has never helped anyone. Instead of causing a wound, as Proverbs 18 said, let our speech heal the wound and make today a great day.
2: A valuable stretch of dry weather for farmers and a path forward for a federal fix to Prop 12. This is Hoosier Ag Today. I'm Greg Allen. For Indiana farmers, the next several days could be critical for harvest. C.J. Miller has more.
3: Drier weather is unfolding for the weekend. That's according to Hoosier Ag Today Chief Meteorologist Ryan Martin and your Beacon Credit Union harvest weather forecast.
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3: A valuable stretch of dry weather is opening the door for combines to roll before another round of rain and a potentially sharp blast of cold air puts the brakes on field work later this month.
5: This dry window is going to be quite welcome. As we move through the weekend, we are pleasant with a cool shot of air coming in to start next week, but good evaporation going all the way through this weekend and next week.
3: And that dry window opens immediate opportunities for farmers across central and southern Indiana, but northern Indiana areas that picked up heavier rain may take just a little bit longer to dry out. But clear skies are set to hold, at least for now.
5: The next chance of precipitation probably holds off until we get closer to the 13th. We're talking a quarter of an inch or less, only about 50% coverage, but it's moisture. The second round of moisture comes a few days later, stronger front for the 15th through the 16th and early 17th. So anywhere from a quarter to three quarters of an inch of rain coming.
3: While rain mid-month could pause field work briefly, Martin says the bigger variable to watch heading into mid to late October is the temperature drop trailing behind those fronts.
5: A couple of rounds of cold air trying to dive in over the next 10 days to 2 weeks. And then we have another big push of cold air. This is where we probably see some frost and freeze potential in northern Indiana coming for the 16th, 17th, and 18th.
3: 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I'm C.J. 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
2: Pork producers say there's still a path forward for a federal fix to California's Proposition 12, despite the issue being left out of the Senate Ag Committee's version of the 2026 Farm Bill. The Senate Ag Committee advanced its Farm Bill in a 12-11 vote earlier this month, but did not include language addressing Prop 12. According to National Pork Producers Council President Rob Brenneman,
7: we'd like to see those merge and be done in conference, and hopefully we got the fix, and it might be exactly what Save Our Bacon says, but we can be darn close. And we were disappointed that it did not come out of the Senate side.
2: The California law sets housing requirements for breeding pigs and has raised concerns among pork producers about the potential for different production standards from state to state. The pork industry says the House version of the Farm Bill does include a provision addressing Proposition 12.
7: We're sitting there with the true fix in the Farm Bill on the House side, And if we can merge those together in conference and come out with something on the other end.
2: That means the issue could still come up when the full Senate considers the legislation, or later when House and Senate negotiators work to reconcile their two versions. Brenneman says a solution remains a top priority as Congress works toward a new five-year farm bill. I'm Greg Allen.
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19: Here's your WCDQ 106.3 forecast. Daytime highs approaching 68 today under overcast skies with a slight chance of rain showers. North winds 8 to 15 miles per hour. I'm meteorologist Jennifer Wojcicki. Right now, it's 59 degrees.
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0: Miranda Lambert had a sold-out show in Nashville last night at The Truth. It's a brand new venue, and she's debuting her brand new album, which is out today, called Crisco. So if you are a Miranda fan, go get that. But don't be upset if you miss the show, because they actually tape the show. You'll be able to see it in its entirety October 7th, and that will be when it will air for fans on Amazon Music. So it is really a cool deal. I did have a couple friends that went, and I did see some social posts. She performed with a 12-piece string section, and they said it was just amazing, which I'm sure it was.
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2: 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The corn futures market back down again yesterday, and beans extremely weak. Carl Setzer is here from Consus Ag Consulting. When might these markets catch and at least steady up a little bit or even go higher?
3: I think we might stand a little bit chance of at least seeing some positive trade here on Friday and going into next weekend. Trade pretty much past the quarterly stocks report that we got out here midweek. Now looking at the WASDE report that'll come out 1 week from today, we're going to start to see a little bit more positioning in that. Trade really paying close attention to yield estimates, but we can't forget the demand side. U.S. production this year already forecast to fall below our demand on both corn and soybeans. Harvest delays also a little bit of a concern.
2: Carl Setzer there, and I'm Andy Eubank. Hoosier Ag Today, Indiana's Farm Network.
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Mr. C, knowing that he couldn't have the toy till his nuggets were gone. A green traffic light turned straight to red. I

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How about let's get some music going for you. Happy Friday. It's Scott Gaines. Russell Dickerson's on the way. Jason Aldean here in a second. And Ms. Ella Langley, a song that has been number one for the last 26 years. It's Choosing Texas. Good morning.

Back in the day, Potts Farm was a place to go. 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Jump the barbed wire, spread the word. Light the bonfire and call the girls. King in the can and the Marlboro man. Jack and Jim were a few good men. Where you learn how to kiss and cuss and fight too. Better watch out for the boys in blue. And all this small town, he said, she said. Ain't it funny how rumors spread? Like I know something y'all don't know. Man, that talk is getting old. You better mind your business, man. Watch your mouth. For I have to knock that loud mouth out. I'm tired of talking, man. Y'all ain't listening. Them old

0: If you're an Eric Church fan, he is heading down under, which I know that makes all of them happy. He will be down there. Of course, see, now they'll go in our wintertime because it'll be summer there in Australia. So he'll play Melbourne and Sydney. He's taking Parker McCollum with him, and they're going to do the 20th anniversary of the CMC Rocks for all Australia. And it has been a long time coming. He's been excited on doing it. That would be a cool show and a cool place to go. I've never been there.
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4: Happy Friday morning. Here's a look at what's going on in Montgomery County for October 2nd. 2026. Tonight is week 7 for high school football. 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Meanwhile, Southmont travels to Western Boone on 106.3 WCDQ. 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
2: Here's your WCDQ 106.3 forecast. Slight chance of rain showers today, otherwise overcast skies. Daytime highs approaching 68. North winds 8 to 15 miles per hour. I'm meteorologist Jennifer Wojcicki. Right now, 59.
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0: think you remember me talking earlier this week about the Fat Bear competition that they have. Well, not to be outdone, there is another contest, the Fat Dogs of Delhi. Now, let me explain. So New Delhi, India, has an answer to Fat Bear Week, the Fat Dogs of Delhi. It's an Instagram competition with 64 pleasantly plump dogs that are nominated by followers and shop owners and things, neighborhood dogs, and maybe some that may be homeless or strays, but they catch the attention. Now, I will say this, a lot of businesses are very good in foreign countries about taking care of dogs, especially strays. They'll come up and they'll feed them, especially restaurants and things like that. They'll definitely take care of them. But they've snuck a few pictures. There's 64 of them. There's some chubby little dogs, but they're still adorable.
1: This is Randy Glenn from Calvary Baptist Church with your morning boost. Psalm 16, verse 8, I have set the Lord always before me, because he is at my right hand. Unfortunately, crisis will usually hit our life. Every one of us goes through a crisis. How do I help my life if I'm in crisis? Define the real problem. Get to the root cause. Provide security. Take small steps instead of taking one giant step. Get a plan and then take action on that plan. Remember, set the Lord always before you and make today a great day.
2: This is a Bloomberg Money Minute. President Trump says Federal Reserve Chairman Kevin Warsh should have voted against a move to hike interest rates last month. In an interview with Time magazine, the president did not blame Warsh for the central bank's decision. The president has long pressed the Fed to lower borrowing costs, but the central bank last month bucked his pressure, voting to raise interest rates by a quarter percentage point. The vote was unanimous. Turning to trading, stocks saw small gains yesterday, with the S&P 500 rising 0.2% despite concerns about inflationary pressures stemming from higher energy costs. And Barbie may soon have a new home. Mattel is said to have drawn takeover interest from Authentic Brands, according to the Wall Street Journal. Authentic has grown rapidly in recent years by acquiring brands from Reebok and Forever 21 to Care Bears. Earlier this week, longtime Mattel CEO Ynon Kreiz left for a similar job at Paramount Skydance. Mattel says it doesn't comment on speculation. Courtney Donahoe, Bloomberg Radio.
3: 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Hispanic Heritage Month pays tribute to the generations of Hispanic Americans who have positively influenced and enriched the nation. We'd like to salute these Hispanic businesses that are Chamber members.
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13: Here's your WCDQ 106.3 forecast. Slight chance of rain showers today, otherwise overcast skies. Daytime highs approaching 68. North winds 8 to 15 miles per hour. I'm meteorologist Jennifer Wojcicki. Right now, 59.
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0: So we know Zach Topp has been a busy guy because he's been on the road. He was able to get off the road long enough for them to give him a boatload of plaques. He got platinum plaques and gold plaques. I counted 11 of them, and it's a big old long list. I'm not going to bore you with them, but brother has earned every one of those, and it's so cool to finally see his hard work finally paying off.
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Mr. Wallen continues this music for us. What's going on? It's Scott Gaines. How about the new Co Wetzel and Ella Langley? I got that for you in less than 10 minutes right now. Tyler Hubbard, turn it up.

0: Coetzel, Ella Langley, that is called Jaded. I know they did this at a water park near us, but in Nevada, they always typically on the last day, they will always let dogs come in because they're going to drain the pools and everything and clean them. So they just let the dogs come in and have some fun. They did that. Apparently, they must have broke a record. 296 dogs showed up to this place in Vegas. And what a fun dog pool party. Anything with dogs. Can you imagine? Okay, of course, they got the splash pads and the wave pool and then the shallow water areas where just dogs were just laid out. How cool. And they said a portion of the ticket sales went to a dog rescue.
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6: Happy Friday morning. 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
17: Here's your WCDQ 106.3 forecast. Slight chance of rain showers today, otherwise overcast skies. Daytime highs approaching 68. North winds 8 to 15 miles per hour. I'm meteorologist Jennifer Wojcicki. Right now, 59.
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0: Hudson Westbrook, that has painted you pretty. He's going to be in Tempe, Arizona tonight as his tour continues all the way through the beginning of December. If you do get a chance to get out and see him, Kenny Whitmire is opening for him. Just trust me on that. If you don't know who he is, look him up. It is well worth the watch. He's dropping some clues on what you can look forward to on this new album that he's been working on.
1: Honestly, it's going to be very similar to like the very early stuff that I put out, which is House Again, Take Your Time, all that type of production. Like, I want to go back to the roots, you know? Like, that's the way I felt lately.
2: 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Oil prices jumped more than $3 on Thursday after China suspended oil products exports, potentially tightening fuel markets already coping with global supply shortages. Crude was up $2.53 at $92.95 a barrel. The average price for Indiana unleaded gas was $3.81. That's 60 cents lower than the national average. Indiana diesel averaging $6.81. Yesterday's ending corn bids from Indiana ethanol plants: 517 in Portland, Marion 484, 472 in Clymers, Alexandria 497, 502 Union City, and 507 in North Manchester. Louis Dreyfus in Claypool paying $12.64 for beans delivered by the end of November. I'm Greg Allen, Hoosier Ag Today, your trusted ag source for 20 years.
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8: Here's your WCDQ 106.3 forecast. Slight chance of rain showers today, otherwise overcast skies. Daytime highs approaching 68. North winds 8 to 15 miles per hour. I'm meteorologist Jennifer Wojcicki. Right now, 59.
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0: We have made it to the end of another radio show and the end of another week. Thank you so much for being a part of this. I cannot do this without you. Thank you. Thank you. Thank you. In fact, that's what we have time for. If you are police, fire, first responders, thank you for the job you do. If you are in the medical field, doctors, nurses, people who take care of us, thank you. Teachers, you are in the thick of it now. Thank you for the hard work you do. You do not get paid near enough. And thank you for taking care of our kids on a daily basis. If you have served in the military, you have worn a uniform, man or woman, and protected this country, thank you for your service. I want you to have the very best weekend possible. Enjoy yourself some football, because that's what I'm going to do. And I will meet you back here on Monday.
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1: 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I'm Dave Peach. Jackie is back. Jackie, how are you?
2: Hey, good morning. It is Friday. Woo!
1: It is Friday. It could be a little soggy today, but, you know, not bad. 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
1: Wow. It's 10:02 and we're ready to go.
2: That's good
1: for us. Good for me. Yeah, go ahead.
2: No, turn my mic up.
1: What? There you go.
2: Up here.
1: Oh, your headphones?
2: Yeah. Sorry,
1: oh, you know the signal for headphones. You tap your head.
2: All these hand signals.
1: You tap your head for headphone volume. Well, let me see where your volume is.
2: There you go.
1: How about that?
2: That's
1: better?
2: Yeah, that's
1: keep
2: better.
1: Talking.
2: That's a lot better.
1: I'm going to keep talking. Is it better like this or like this? Like this or like this? See, I used to be an eye doctor.
2: That's when I'm talking.
1: Is it better than this?
2: Or is it
1: better?
2: I'm cool.
1: This or like this?
2: I'm good.
1: Is it better like this? If I did this or this?
2: Someone give us a call today. It's 364-1063.
1: I could record that for the eye doctor. I could record that. You know, the eye. I could just say, is it better like this or like this? Have you ever been to the eye doctor?
2: Oh, yeah.
1: Okay, am I the only one? Did I dream that?
2: I don't know.
1: I love eye doctors.
2: I struggle with eye doctors.
1: Are you better? Is it better like this or like this?
2: Better.
1: Better like this?
2: It's
1: or is it, I bet this is a little better. Is this a little better?
2: And they go really fast.
1: I love that. I love eye doctors.
2: Oh, my goodness.
1: I had a guy, Dr. DeTraz was my first eye doctor back in
2: Columbus,
1: Columbus, Indiana. Dr. DeTraz. And he had an office there in downtown Columbus, and I've been here almost 20 years. Today is October the 2nd.
2: I know. 2026. Can you believe it? Two more months of the year.
1: So we got October the 2nd, 2026, and I've been here almost 20 years. So the memories of Columbus are a little bit faint.
2: Are they getting faint?
1: Yeah, we

0: Had a chance to go to the rodeo the last time out, and it was a beauty. I loved it.
1: You saw the monkey.
0: I did. I did see the monkey. 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Give us a call. We are all set to answer the calls. I can reach over here and do that. 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We'll have Southmont. They are going to Western Boone. That game will start around 6:30 right here on WCDQ. 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It's going to be the big county game. It is Crawfordsville at North Montgomery. We'll have that game on 103.9 WIMC. Coverage starts at 6 o'clock on the radio. And actually, tonight, we're going to have a video of the game courtesy of Buzzed Sports. I will actually be there for the game tonight for this big occasion, and we'll have the radio with the video courtesy Buzzed Sports tonight, and we are looking forward to this. And it's a new day, Jackie, and from what they tell me, there are a lot of sporting events where they do provide video.
1: Really cool.
0: You didn't catch that. I tried. She didn't catch the joke there. I think a lot of NFL games are televised, I've heard.
1: Well,
0: yeah. Okay, I'm trying to be stupid. I guess I'm not. Well, I can't even be stupid.
1: It
0: I mean,
1: is
0: come
1: working.
0: On. Come on.
1: I just don't want to highlight
0: it. Yeah, there we go. I'm trying my best. 364, and then tomorrow, come on, 364-1063. Somebody out there has got a. Has got an item here, 364-1063, tomorrow. So I'm at the game tonight. I'm at the game tonight, and then tomorrow, bright and early, airport day that begins at 10 a.m.
1: We'll be big.
0: I know, we'll be broadcasting. And tomorrow, I think we're expecting good conditions, maybe a little chilly, 67.
1: No rain.
0: It's going to be fine. Yeah. And we'll actually have Jessie Bradley with, she is going to give us the weekend forecast
1: right here
0: on this show. That's right.
1: Oh my
0: goodness. It's a new feature of Swap Shop. So those events are coming up, let's roll it back. We'll be broadcasting live at Airport Day beginning at 10 a.m. Until 2 for that event.
1: Tomorrow.
0: And that's tomorrow. That is tomorrow, October 3rd. And then after that, we go to Oktoberfest, and we'll be there broadcasting live beginning at that event at 4 o'clock.
1: Where's that at?
0: That's at Pike Place.
1: Okay.
0: So we'll go to Oktoberfest and start at 4 o'clock when they kick things off. And before that,
1: it's a busy weekend.
0: Get up early and... At 8 a.m., it is the Harvest Celebration at the Crawfordsville Farmers Market, the Tri-County Bank and Crawfordsville Farmers Market. And that is the final Farmers Market of the year, tomorrow. So, you've got a lot to do. And I know there are other events tomorrow, but those are the ones that...
1: We'll have plenty of food
0: and plenty of activity. And then on October the 10th, we've got a big event that will be at the Montgomery County 4-H Fairgrounds, right? The Card Super Show.
1: Yeah.
0: From Logical Collectibles. And
1: Benny's been working hard on that.
0: Yeah, and they've got vendors indoors and outdoors. Which
1: all at the 4-H Fairgrounds.
0: Pretty crazy.
1: Yeah.
0: And that'll be October the 10th. Yeah. So.
1: It keeps getting bigger and bigger over there.
0: Yeah. WCDQ, Montgomery County's country station. And again, we are... live on the radio, taking your calls, 364-1063, 364-1063. Are you hungry, Jackie?
1: I'm always hungry.
0: Man, I tell you. Did you know that Alice's Restaurant can cater your next company meal or family event?
1: I did.
0: Yep. They've got biscuits and gravy, omelets, tenderloins,

0: 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So they are there. I'm trying to think. Oh, yeah, Sunday is kind of a different day, too, for us here at the radio station. The Colts are in London.
1: No joke.
0: Yeah, they're in London right now getting set for their game. That will kick off at 9:30 local time.
1: They do this about once a year, right?
0: Yeah, they go overseas. Some teams, normally a team goes one time to these international games. Sometimes they're a little bit, they do some jostling. But Jeff Nelson was telling me, do people care about this? Jacksonville, they're working on their stadium, so they've asked for two overseas games.
1: Okay.
0: And next year, Jacksonville will play in Orlando. So found that out. But anyway, we digress. I have all this knowledge that I just like to impart on people.
1: Is that what you
0: Jeff
1: call
0: Nelson,
1: it? Knowledge?
0: Jeff knowledge, or Jeff Nelson tells me these things, and you know, I have to get the word out there.
1: Okay.
0: So the Colts play 8:30 for the pregame, 9:30 for the kick on WIMC Thunder 103.9. So that game will start at 9:30. And because of that, our good friends at New Life Apostolic Church, they're going on 25 years on the air on WIMC. Because of the Colts, we are moving them to 106.3 for this Sunday, and this Sunday only. Mm-hmm. So it's just one of those things that...
1: Will they win?
0: Will the Colts win?
1: Yeah.
0: They better.
1: Yeah.
0: Yeah, they definitely need to win this game. But you know what? So many of these games just come right down to the final minutes.
1: Yeah.
0: I mean, we'll see. We'll see. From what I've heard, they're having a little trouble on ticket sales, but... You know, don't you think a lot of times it's just maybe they've gone to the well too many times. But seemingly, you know, it's the NFL can do no wrong. So we'll see how this works out. And eventually they've even talked about having a team in London or some European team. Yeah, they've talked about that. Come on, give us a call here at 364-1063, 364-1063. 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We got a lot.
1: There's even some yard sales on there.
0: Yeah, and if you've got a
1: yard
0: sale, come on. If you've got a yard sale, let us know. 364-1063, 364-1063. That's a number to call for Swap Shop. And again, we do this every Friday. And I think we've set the weekend for football. We've set the weekend for community events. And so now it is time. Ladies and gentlemen, boys and girls, it is our first caller, and we are happy you are on the air.
2: Hello.
0: Hello.
2: How are you?
0: I'm doing really good.
2: All right. I'm calling with a 2019 Polaris North Star 1000
0: Ranger. 1000
2: Ranger. Yes.
0: Polaris 1000 Ranger. Got it.
2: Okay, and it's got a fully enclosed cage. It's got some extras in it. And it has heat and air conditioning.
0: Heat and AC.
2: Yes.
0: Okay. Yep. Go ahead.
2: And I'm asking $20,000.
0: $20,000. Is that correct?
2: Yes.
0: Okay.
2: And my phone number, 765-376-96.
0: 7-8. 765.
2: And the best way. Go ahead.
0: Oh, I was going to say 765-376-9678.
2: Yes.
0: Okay.
2: And the best way to get a hold of me is text.
0: Text you.
2: Yes.
0: We got it. 765-376-9678, the 19 Polaris 1000 Ranger, $20,000.
2: Yes.
0: All right. Hey, we appreciate it.
2: Hey, thank you, and have a great weekend.
0: You too. Thank you. Thanks. Bye-bye. And we've got a 2019 Polaris 1000 Ranger, $20,000, fully enclosed, cab, heat, AC. 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
0: 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So,
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3: Yes, sir.
0: All right. We appreciate the call. We thank you.
3: Thank you. Have a great day.
0: You too. Thanks. Thanks.
3: Bye-bye.
0: Bye. And I'm kind of getting... Kind of getting the hang of this a little bit. I'm kind of learning a little bit about how to maneuver here. Turn it on and off, and then don't turn it up and down. Just hit the switch when we need it. So
1: if you hit the switch now, it's a dial tone.
0: What's that?
1: If you hit the button, push the button.
0: There'd be nothing there because I don't have a call engaged. Yeah, yeah. 364-1063. 364-1063. Allen Monument will turn your memorial vision into reality. 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You can trust your memories with them. 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We thank them for their sponsorship and everything they do for the community. And we've got so many things. And, you know, this is kind of the... we got two events tomorrow, but I'm saying this is the beginning of things that are going to be happening every weekend.
1: Stacking up.
0: Yeah, and it really goes until
1: Christmas.
0: The Christmas parade.
1: Yeah.
0: That's the kind of the capper. But I mean, it's going to be crazy. We go all Christmas on November 9th on 92.1 WCBL. So we're coming up on 1 month until we go all Christmas, and we'll do that until December 31st, and actually on 92.1 WCVL, it's going to be a new thing for us. October 30th and October 31st, we're going all Halloween music.
1: Huh? Really?
0: Yeah, all
1: There's
0: Halloween.
1: There's Halloween music out there?
0: Well, yes.
1: I did not know that.
0: That's a very good,
1: actually.
0: That's a good, there's about, we've looked. We've done some research, and you know, a few crawling around in our brain, and then you do a little search here and there, and you call some people and ask for for lists that they've got and things like that. So we pretty much have, we tried to get 50, and I think we'll end up at about maybe close to 60.
1: Really?
0: Yeah, close to 60. Now, some of this Halloween music is like, I mean, it's...
1: questionable if it's Halloween.
0: The Eagles' Witchy Woman is considered Halloween.
1: Okay.
0: Halloween. There's another one. Cliff Richard, Devil Woman. Mm. You're just a... or Evil Woman, Devil Woman. And yeah. then there's Santana, Evil Woman.
1: Yeah.
0: I get them kind of confused. Yeah. And then there's like... Bad Moon Rising by Creedence Clearwater Revival.
1: Are you doing the Elvira? Elvira by the Oak Grove.
0: Yeah, Elvira. Now that would be... now that that's 4D chess. I don't think that that's... it's kind of... yeah, I mean...
1: all right, put that on your list.
0: I like the way you're thinking. That's good. Elvira. Yeah, you could throw in a little Elvira.
1: Well, I was thinking of the theme like, to... the Elvira.
0: Now, see, that would be a good one if you were doing the show. If you were like, you could have a little Elvira clip and then play Elvira and kind of set it
1: there
0: up that
1: go.
0: Way. Yeah, you could do it that way. You could do it that way. That's a good one, though. That one is not on any list.
1: Hey. I'm hanging around.
0: Good
1: you
0: morning.
1: Too much.
0: You're on the air.
4: Hey, Dave, your son here. I want to interject on this Halloween discussion.
1: Matthew.
4: Is there any yacht rock Halloween songs?
0: Are there any yacht rock Halloween songs? Yeah, Spooky by Atlanta Rhythm Section. Too Hot. Some people say Too Hot by Kool and the Gang. You know, Too Hot.
1: Matthew, are you off today? Why are you listening to the Swap Shop?
4: Okay. Well, I'll give it to you.
0: Hey,
4: that's all I wanted.
0: I would have to dust off the old Captain's Log again because they do a top five yacht rock songs. So there are five of them, and I can only think of Atlanta Rhythm Section, Spooky, and Too Hot by Kool and the Gang, and then Cliff Richard's. Is it Evil Woman or Devil Woman?
4: I don't know.
0: You're just a devil woman with evil on your mind. So those are three yacht rock songs. But in answer to your question, yes, there are.
4: Okay. I'll let you know if I think of any more.
0: Okay. Thank you. Thanks.
4: Bye.
0: We appreciate that. Yeah. Mm-hmm. It's a good question, though. Halloween music, October 30th and 31st. I've got the list. You're going to hear Thriller a lot. You're
1: really?
0: Going to hear Thriller a lot. I hope you like Thriller because you're going to hear a lot. You're going to hear Monster
1: what
0: Mash
1: are the dates
0: a lot.
1: Again?
0: October 30th and 31st.
1: On what
0: 92.1.
1: 92.1.
0: WCBL. All Halloween. We got sponsors all ready to go.
1: Wow.
0: Crawfordsville Moose Lodge.
1: That might be.
0: Yeah. Crawfordsville Moose Lodge. Number 6. I know Central Indiana Rubber, Walden Transport and Recycling, and others to follow as far as all Halloween music. It's 24 hours a day.
1: Oh, my goodness.
0: Yeah, 24 hours, October 30th and 31st. That's Friday and Saturday. So it really lays right for something like this.
1: Right.
0: And, it's kind of like that, it's a shared experience with folks out there. So they'll share it. I'll go grab that list and we'll see. WCDQ Swap Shop, 364-1063. 364-1063 is the number to call. We'll take a break. And we got Jesse Bradley's forecast coming up. Yes, Jackie.
1: Can we listen to Bunny's ad?
0: Can we listen to Bunny's ad?
1: Her event's going on Saturday.
0: Let's see. It's Saturday the 10th.
1: Yes, a week from Saturday.
0: Don't get me ahead of here.
1: Sorry.
0: But yeah, I tell
1: I
0: you
1: haven't
0: what.
1: Heard it yet.
0: Let's hear this one, and we'll have
1: cool.
0: Bunny's
1: Thank
0: ad.
1: You.
0: We have a request for an ad from from Jackie.
1: Who's heard of that?
0: WCDQ Swap Shop.
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0: Micro. He had a show, didn't he? Didn't he try to do a show? Wasn't there a... I'll turn this mic on. Yeah, go ahead.
1: He's had a few shows.
0: He was on... I know he was on Tim Allen's show there for a while. It's like his brother or something like that.
1: I could see that, yeah.
0: Yeah, it was... but I thought he did a show, but maybe not. But he's got...
1: No, he has done his own shows. That Most Horrible Jobs...
0: Yeah, but I thought it was like a sitcom, but maybe not.
1: Oh, oh.
0: Maybe not a sitcom. Maybe he's just on a sitcom. That was the thing. But he was on what show?
1: That fishing show.
0: Yes, he narrated. Deadliest Catch.
1: Yeah, and he's suing them.
0: It's
1: because
0: still
1: they didn't
0: on
1: pay
0: that.
1: It.
0: What's
1: them.
0: That?
1: He didn't get paid for everything, all the work he did, so he's actually had to sue them.
0: Oh no, not one of those things.
1: Mm-hmm.
0: Not where you have to sue people
1: to get paid.
0: You know,
1: anymore nowadays, you never know.
0: It's like one of those things where you hear about a band.
1: Yeah.
0: And they don't get along anymore.
1: You don't want to hear that.
0: You know
1: part
0: what I mean?
1: It,
0: you don't yeah. want to hear that part.
1: Yeah.
0: They don't get along. They fight. There are some wild stories about bands that stay together because, you know, they need the cash. But I mean, they literally go on stage, and then when they leave the stage,
1: they don't talk again.
0: They ain't going to get coffee. they're in separate dressing rooms. They don't even speak
1: yeah.
0: at some point. I mean, but I mean, you could read about those.
1: Yeah.
0: 364-1063, 364-1063. So Mike Rowe has been suing or is suing
1: is
0: or
1: suing.
0: Is it over?
1: He's in the middle of it.
0: It's currently
1: litigation, yeah.
0: Yeah.
1: Because he didn't get paid.
0: Wow.
1: What do you do when you don't get paid? You expect paid on time.
0: He didn't get paid at all?
1: For part of... He did a lot of work, and they didn't use it.
0: Oh.
1: They cut.
0: Well, yeah.
1: But he still put in the work.
0: Wow. Wow.
1: So, yeah.
0: Yeah. As they always say, billing hours always win. I know. Sorry, lawyer friends. But,
1: yeah.
0: you know, I mean,
1: yeah.
0: it's always... It's like one of those things. It's like... It's
1: and it always surprises you, doesn't
0: yeah,
1: it?
0: You,
1: the who in it.
0: Eventually,
1: yeah.
0: the lawyers get involved in some of this and on some of this stuff that you would, you know. But with that, I mean, obviously, a lot of money involved because you're talking big time, big time national TV stuff going on. 364-1063, 364-1063, the number to call for Swap Shop. And we talked about the busy weekend, 364-1063, tomorrow, Harvest Celebration. Oh, we didn't play Bunny's Spot.
1: No, I know.
0: Yeah, I know. I was running
1: sure.
0: around here. Let's see, logical, I can do this. Come on, give us a call here, 364-1063, 364-1063, I'm looking at it here. Here we go. Let's listen. Here we go. We are now ready to go.
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0: And there you go. It's going to be a big time. And that is next Saturday, October the 10th. Good morning. You're on the air.
17: Hi, my name is Teresa.
0: Yeah.
17: And I have a 2018 Ford Edge with 93,000 miles on it. And I'm asking $15,000 for it.
0: 93,000 miles, and you're looking for $15,000.
17: Yes.
0: All right. And Teresa, your phone number?
17: 765-694-0394.
0: 0394?
17: Yes, sir.
0: All right. Hey, Teresa, we thank you.
17: Thank you.
0: Thanks. Thanks. Bye-bye. That is Teresa, and she is at 765-694-0394, 765-694-0394. Teresa's got the 2018 Ford Edge, $15,000, 93,000 miles on that. 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Yes, Jackie.
1: Oh, I thought you were going to say, no.
0: You about ready for the online portion of the show?
1: Yeah.
0: I'll tell you what, let's take a we'll take a quick break and be back. All breaks are quick, right?
1: Yeah.
0: We'll take a quick timeout. Please listen carefully because many options have recently changed. You know, when you're talking about options on an answering machine, mm-hmm. you're always changing them. And
1: supposedly.
0: That's why you have to warn people when they call that many options have recently changed. And so if you called 3 weeks ago, what's recent? Is recent 3 weeks, 2 weeks, a day? I think about these things
1: I know you do.
0: WCDQ, it is Swap Shop.
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0: I've got a wild story. Oh, I forgot. I'm going to write down, if I don't write it down, I got to write down, if we do have time, Jackie, are you there?
5: I'm here.
0: A wild AI story. Okay. This is a wild.
5: SI.
0: It's a wild AI story. Okay. So.
5: It's now called SI.
0: SI. What's that?
5: AI is changed to SI.
0: Who?
5: President Trump just changed it.
0: To SI? Mm-hmm. What? Super what?
5: Intelligence.
0: Super intelligence.
5: It's S. I forget. Super intelligence.
0: Talk into the mic. That mic is being very... There we go. There we go.
5: It's
0: super intelligence.
5: No.
0: Don't change things on me.
5: It's an S word.
0: I don't want to...
5: Now I got to Google it.
0: Oh, I just learned it.
5: I know it's SI.
0: You know, I was... I don't want to... Hey, I want to keep everything positive here. We got a big weekend, and we have the forecast from Jesse. Here we go.
6: Good morning, Crawfordsville. This is your local meteorologist, Jesse Bradley, bringing you your weekend forecast. During the overnight hours and early today, the remnants of Hurricane Polo swept across Crawfordsville, but it is looking clear for tonight's county matchup between Crawfordsville and North Montgomery. Expect temperatures in the mid-60s for kickoff and post-game overnight lows in the 40s. You can expect dry weather and sun for the rest of your weekend plans, with Saturday's high around 71 and Sunday's high nearing 75. We will see this weather persist throughout the week as a large, high-pressure system sits above the Great Lakes region. This brings us stable weather with plenty of sun for the first full week of October. I'm meteorologist Jesse Bradley with your weekend forecast. Okay. Have a wonderful weekend, Crawfordsville.
0: Doing a good job there.
5: There
0: you
5: go.
0: Yeah, yeah, on super, on her way.
5: Super intelligence.
0: And we super intelligence.
5: It was by executive.
0: So it's not AI. I'm going to continue to call it AI.
5: Okay.
0: Well,
5: it's not artificial. That's the point. It's not artificial. It's real intelligence.
0: Yeah.
5: So it's now super intelligence.
0: Mm-hmm.
5: Well,
0: it's not a...
5: Sounds fake if it's called artificial.
0: Artificial intelligence. Okay. I got it.
5: So it's super intelligence.
0: Okay. Super intelligence. Okay. WCDQ. I like the forecast.
5: Yes.
0: The forecast is good. 71 degrees.
5: Yeah.
0: That's not bad.
5: That's
0: I like that.
5: That's
0: good fall weather. We had a good Saturday last time. Are you ready for the online portion of the show?
5: Yeah.
0: Thanks, Jesse, for the forecast.
5: So everybody go over there to Facebook. Look under groups. 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You shop and to buy from here. We're going to start with the very first one. He's got nice ceiling fans in a box. He's got a bunch of them. He's got four. They're $30 a piece. Brand new in the box. Over $100 takes all four of them. Cynthia's got these rocking chairs. They look like the kind at Cracker Barrel. They're $30 white. We've got a melter for lead, $50 for the pot and molds. Brad is selling Jeep Wrangler TJ half doors. They fit a 97 to 2006 Jeep. They're $400 out of Darlington. We've got a brand new Christmas tree topper. It's free. It's out of Crawfordsville, so get a hold of Kaylee. A moving sale's going on right now, Friday through Tuesday, 10 a.m. to 6 p.m. Here's your location. Write it down. Here's the location to a moving sale. Starts today, goes through Tuesday. The location is 1519 North, 175 West, Crawfordsville. 1519 North, 175 West, Crawfordsville. Address is on the gray mailbox. Anyway, they've got some... I really don't even know what it is. I'm not going to say. But anyway, it's a moving sale going on right now. Also have these textured blue fabric upholstery chairs. They're like a barrel style accent chair. $44 out of Lafayette. 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
5: 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It's for Halloween. It's a light up trick or treat sign, 42 inches, $30 out of Crawfordsville. Darlene has got a wet tile saw for $75 out of Crawfordsville. Cynthia is selling a 8-seat dining room set, table and chairs, and it looks like maybe a hutch with that. Anyway, check out all. Cynthia's got a lot of items, home decor and tools. Mike, he is selling for $5, 3-foot-tall plant stand here in Crawfordsville. 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We've got some vintage multi-blue braided rugs. 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We've got some Jeep tires. 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They're $500, 255-70-R18. 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
0: 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Now, I've got the list of Halloween songs. I'll get to this real quick.
5: I'll do the AI story real quick.
0: You can call it. Okay. So, have you ever written down something and you don't know what it is?
5: About.
0: Okay. Anyway.
5: Yeah. Yes.
0: So I did that yesterday because I make notes and for the podcast, and you know, I make a note and I didn't know what it was.
5: Okay.
0: And I even asked the podcast, I asked Dave Meyer, you know, what And we couldn't figure it out. Okay. Hmm. So I go to AI.
1: No way.
0: I put it looked like great TX or TY.
1: Yeah.
0: And I didn't know exactly what that meant. And right. I didn't remember it. So they said, can you tell us where you wrote the note? And I said, well, I wrote it in my journal of, or am I, what do they call it?
1: Nope.
0: Yeah, a journal. It's yeah. a journal. One of those, I love these things because you don't lose them. If you lose the thing, you lose it all, but it's like not right. loose leaf paper in any way. A journal for the podcast. They said, I wrote it in the podcast journal. And then they had some suggestions what it could be. Mm-hmm. Then they said, what did you write immediately above it?
1: No.
0: So, yeah. So I told them what I wrote immediately above it.
1: Yeah.
0: And then they actually wanted a picture.
1: Yeah.
0: Now, I did not send them a picture of it.
1: Okay.
0: But after I told them what I wrote above it, they told me, could you be talking about Great TV, the channel? And that's exactly what it was.
1: Oh, my word.
0: That is it. They
1: that's why we call it
0: they or it or whatever you want to call it. I mean to tell you, that was crazy. Because I mean, I guess I could have gone through Great T and then like gone through the whole alphabet, and at V I would have said, oh yeah, Great TV. But it took a lot less time than, and I, for some reason, you know, and you get like a block, you know, you always call that writer's right. block or just yeah. something not
1: clicking.
0: You know, and sometimes, sometimes you can go back to it in 2 hours and you know it immediately.
1: Right.
0: You know, just it. But boy, when you're trying to figure it out, it's hard to figure it
1: right.
0: out. If you just say, okay, I'm going to get that. But
1: an SI figured it out.
0: SI or AI.
1: They read your mind. That's scary.
0: When they asked me, what did you write immediately above that? I'm like, wow. And then it's like,
1: they're starting
0: boom.
1: To know your mind.
0: I mean,
1: yeah.
0: it's crazy.
1: I know.
0: It's kind of.
1: I've used some SI.
0: SI. You're gonna lean into this SI thing,
1: yeah,
0: right?
1: I am.
0: Okay, here we go.
1: Absolutely.
0: We
1: go. No, I don't know this software at all.
0: Mm-hmm.
1: And they have their own help.
0: Yeah.
1: And I don't get it. I'm sorry you're frustrated. They always say, I'm so sorry you're frustrated, blah, blah, blah. I'm like, just cut to the chip, black and white. Just that's my language, black and white. And I go to SI and send me a screenshot of what they said, you know. And oh my word, it's so much more easier. I don't know. I don't know.
0: It does help.
1: Oh, yeah.
0: Sometimes, again, when you're trying to get something over the goal line as far as you're thinking about something
1: yeah.
0: and all that. Now, these, I will say, are Halloween songs. We have not gone to AI
1: I was
0: on
1: say,
0: these.
1: We've
0: gone,
1: the essay we
0: we're going on mm-hmm. our we're going on our own experiences and some input that we've received from other folks. But here we go. These are the top, you want the top 20 as far as...
1: Yep.
0: Okay. Let's see. I'll tell you some that did not make the top 20. It is Devil Woman by Cliff Richard. They're coming to take me away. Ha ha. You remember that one? They're coming to take me away. Ha ha.
1: Oh, yeah.
0: Napoleon the 14th. These did not make the top 20. Evil Woman, ELO. Spiders and Snakes, Jim Stafford. Munster's Theme. Abracadabra by Steve Miller. I Want Candy, Bow Wow, and Don't Fear the Reaper, Blue Oyster Cult. Those did not make the top 20,
1: okay.
0: but they are on the list.
1: Okay.
0: They did not. So here we go. Top 20. Number 20 is, I'm sorry. Evil Woman, ELO is 22. Devil Woman, Cliff Richard is number 20. Number 19, the Scooby-Doo theme.
1: Oh, really?
0: Yeah. Well, this is my, yeah, this is our list. Number 18 is Cher's Dark Lady. Remember that song?
1: I don't.
0: You don't. Number 17 is Andrew Gold's Spooky Scary Skeleton. Number 16, Witchy Woman by the Eagles. Number 15, Welcome to My Nightmare, Alice Cooper. Number 15, Frankenstein, Edgar Winter Group. Jackie's digging this list. What do you got?
1: Devil Went Down to Georgia.
0: That's out of the top 20. But it is on the list to play. Number 13, Werewolves of London, Warren Zevon. Number 12, Black Magic Woman, Santana. Number 11, Adam's Family Theme.
1: Mm-hmm.
0: Number 10, Tubular Bells, Michael Oldfield, the theme from The Exorcist. Number 9 is Spooky, either by the Classic Spore or Atlanta Rhythm Section. We'll probably play both versions. Number 8 from the Rocky Horror Picture Show, Time Warp. Number 7 is the playful one, Somebody's Watching Me, Rockwell. Oh. I got the feeling somebody's watching me.
1: I know that one.
0: Number 6, This is Halloween, The Nightmare Before Christmas.
1: Are you serious? Yeah. I've not heard that one.
0: Number 5, I love this one. This is, makes me feel so good. Witch Doctor, David Seville, the Chipmunks. Number 4, Purple People Eater. And I didn't write down who did that one, but it's some guy. Number 3, Ghostbusters, Ray Parker Jr. Number 2, Monster Mash by Boris, and I can't think of his last name. And the number 1 Halloween song,
1: Thriller.
0: Michael Jackson. So there you go. Those are some of the songs we'll be playing October 30th and 31st when 92.1 W by Stevie Wonder.
1: Yeah,
0: you're looking. Yeah, we've got them.
1: Cool.
0: We've gone.
1: My word.
0: Some of the other ones.
1: Pages.
0: Maneater, Hall and Oates. Okay. Superstition, as you mentioned, Stevie Wonder. Enter Sandman by Metallica. Crazy Train, Ozzy Osbourne. The Devil Inside, NXS. The Nightmare on My Street, DJ Jazzy Jeff and the Fresh Prince. And you mentioned The Devil Went Down to Georgia. Godzilla by Blue Oyster Cult. Yeah, they got 2 for 2 on the Halloween theme. So, Halloween song list. So, there you go. We are getting set. And it's really, I mean, tomorrow, Evil on Erie kicks off in Lafayette. And we have been telling people about that. We'll have a special interview tonight on the 5 o'clock show. This is the final year for Evil on Erie, courtesy Homestead Resources in Lafayette. 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
1: I got a text. Farmers are asking for us to watch out for them. They are busy, and it's a road hazard, so take it easy on the back roads, the country roads, and watch out for our farmers feeding our families. So
0: we've got harvest and Halloween stuff. Yeah, but do be careful. I was traveling the other day, and man, it was a big vehicle on a county road. Mm. And, you know, I saw it and just kind of, I stopped, let it get by and all that stuff. So, yeah, if you are out on county roads, do be careful because, I mean, man, they've got some big machinery working out. So, yeah, it's the time to be careful. Yeah, look out for the farmers who are getting it done. I tell you, we talked to Hoosier Ag today, and it's you know, farming is, it's never been easy. Let's just put it that way. But now, you know, you look at all the, as they say, the input costs and everything with fertilizer and diesel.
1: Diesel $6.99 a gallon.
0: Yeah, they don't. Yeah, that's street diesel. They pay a little less. Farmers get it for a little less on the diesel, but it goes up. If it goes up, it goes up, right? Yeah. And we got a caller. Good morning. You are on the air. Good morning.
3: Hey, I want to thank you both for everything. Thank you both for everything you do.
0: Hey, we appreciate
3: it. I still got an echo in there.
0: Yeah, It's probably we're kind of working through it. How about
3: Does Jackie have to go to the covered bridge this year?
5: No, I'm done. I sold the business, and yeah, this is my first year in 13 years. I've not had to be down there.
3: I can't hear.
0: Oh, here we go. Jackie's there. Yeah, go ahead, there. Jackie.
5: No, I'm loving it. I've sold the business. It's been 13 years since I have not had to be down there. This is the first fall season. I'm not working, so I'm enjoying the weather and my yard work. But Tony, don't you have some vehicles to sell?
0: You got anything to sell?
3: Do I?
5: Don't you have some vehicles to put on air?
3: Well,
5: you got cool ones.
3: I set them out there by Dunham's.
5: Yes, in the parking lot. Yeah, behind McDonald's.
3: Yeah.
5: Yep, check out his vehicles.
3: That little Econoline that was sitting out there, that little Ford.
5: Mm-hmm.
3: A gal, a 16-year-old girl in Terre Haute got it for her first vehicle.
5: Oh, how cool. They are cool vehicles. Yeah. What's the phone number that can
3: call
5: you?
3: They're unique, isn't it?
5: Yeah.
3: Hey, Kyle at the Tri-County says they're unique.
5: Yeah, they are.
3: That is a good word.
0: Yeah.
5: Hey, thanks for calling.
3: Hey, we appreciate everything you do, and I'm glad that Jackie gets to enjoy the fall without going down there.
5: Enjoying the fall.
0: Yeah.
5: I'm thrilled to death. Yeah.
0: That is
3: enjoying her home.
5: Yeah, I am, actually. Yeah, thank you. I appreciate you calling in.
0: Thank you, Tony.
3: Hey, we thank you both.
0: Thank you. Thanks. Bye-bye. That's Tony getting a little feedback, which could be we have a there's always things you might have to contend with, but those are the things. We did go over the top Halloween songs. AI is really...
5: You're really going to lean
0: good.
5: Into that,
0: it's
5: aren't
0: good.
5: You, Dave?
0: It's good. I mean if now I can walk around on the planet knowing that if I write a note
5: and
0: I can't read it, that AI
5: mind.
0: Can interpret it, I feel good. You know, now I don't have to worry. But I know that... You know, you have to thoroughly write the notes,
5: for
0: but now I think
5: to read your note and understand your mind.
0: That is crazy.
5: That says
0: I mean, it's not too far fetched. I mean, you know, obviously with the, you know, with its brain.
5: But you wrote the note and you didn't remember.
0: Well,
5: and it
0: I mean,
5: read
0: if,
5: your mind.
0: If I put great T, and then I don't know if it's a V or a X. See, I was going V or X, or I'm sorry, I was going Y or X because it looked more like a Y or an X as opposed to a V.
5: So it's like getting a fresh eyes.
0: So the AI
5: it.
0: Just said great. TV, you know, just put the V on there, but it was it's still a little bit
5: eerie.
0: A little bit odd, that's the world we live in right now, right?
5: Yeah.
0: WCDQ Crawfordsville, it is time wrapping up Swap Shop. 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Hope to see you out there. Thank you, Jackie.
5: Thank you.
0: Yep. 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

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So ladies, make sure you take care of yourself and get that mammogram. It's Josh Ross.

0: Parker McCollum with Killing Me. Let's do it. Let's take a trip down memory lane this day in history, which is October 2nd. Our first stop is the year 1950. That's when the comic strip Peanuts, created by Charles Schulz, was first published in 9 newspapers. On this date, 1959, The Twilight Zone premiered on TV. And in 2012, Darius Rucker accepted an invitation to become the newest member of the Grand Old Opry. And there you have it. This day in history. Moving forward, we'll get to Lauren Elena and Chase Matthew together with All My Exes.
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7: Here's your WCDQ 106.3 forecast. Cloudy skies expected today, with daytime highs approaching 68. Winds out of the north, 8 to 15 miles per hour. I'm meteorologist Jennifer Wojcicki. Currently, it's 60 degrees.
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0: That is Luke Bryan along with Luke Combs. Yes, the Lukes have finally gotten together.
1: Luke.
0: I'm a big Star Wars fan. What can I say? That was Finders Keepers. And you can find that song. It's on Luke Bryan's newest album, Signs. And the two just having fun together, you know, talking, or I should say singing, about, you know, getting over a breakup, which I think has happened to most all of us at one time or another, right? Morgan Wallen is next with I Got Better.
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4: 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As we move through the weekend, we are pleasant with a cool shot of air coming in to start next week, but good evaporation going all the way through this weekend and next week. I have no major concerns on getting back into the field. It's more an issue of timing.
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14: Here's your WCDQ 106.3 forecast. Cloudy skies expected today with daytime highs approaching 68. Winds out of the north, 8 to 15 miles per hour. I'm meteorologist Jennifer Wojcicki. Currently, it's 60 degrees.
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0: I Didn't Come Here to Leave, that is Chris Young. We now know a little bit more about why the cow on the Laughing Cow cheese packages has stopped laughing. Okay, you know, it's always such a happy-looking cow, but not anymore. And it is part of a campaign which is asking people to get along better. I like that. Yeah. I figured there was some more meaning to that. I think I shared that with you a couple weeks ago, to be on the lookout for that change in the cheese logo. But you can see the full explanation as to why they're doing that and how, you know, some ideas on how people can get along better. Just head on over to the notlaughingcow.com. Go check that out. Dan and Shay are next with Say So.
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long work week? Well, we've got a song for you. This one's perfect. It's Post Malone and Blake Shelton with Pour Me a Drink.

0: told you that? That is Tucker Wetmore. I'm Sherry Farmer, and I know I've shared with you before that I am a multi-gigger. That's what I call it. I have multiple jobs. Because I'm an independent contractor, and of course, radio is my first love, but I have to have other jobs to help support my radio habit. That's how I like to explain it. So some of my other jobs include sampling eats. Okay, I'm a sample lady sometimes. And well, recently, just yesterday, after I got off the radio, I went and bottled a new vodka line, a new vodka brand. I never saw myself doing that ever because I don't even drink. But the opportunity knocked and I was like, okay, I'll help bottle vodka for a couple of hours and, you know, make a little side money. So that's what I did yesterday. And eventually I can share more about that with you. Eventually I'll put it on my socials. But I have to wait until the brand is really like released. But anyway, maybe you'll get one of the bottles that I filled. I don't know. But it was pretty fun. It was one of those things. It was like we had an assembly line going and I was just able to just not think a whole lot. You know, I just put labels on, put the top on, put the cork in, you know, it was nice. I didn't have to, like I said, do a lot of thinking. I just did. And I didn't even talk. I talk so much, right? But anyway, I thought that was really fun. Definitely hit me up on the socials. Let me know if you've ever done something that you never thought you'd do. Yeah. And you liked it. Zach John King is next with Get to Drinkin'.
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11: Here's your WCDQ 106.3 forecast. Cloudy skies expected this afternoon with daytime highs approaching 68. Northerly winds 8 to 15 miles per hour. I'm meteorologist Jennifer Wojcicki. Currently, it's 62 degrees.
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1: He's a ranch hand in a pinch, man. 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
1: Cody Johnson with Horse Back. It's time for your random fact of the day. And I sure hope my husband is not listening because, well, let me explain. According to a recent survey, 11% of couples have listed spouse never helps with cooking in their divorce settlement as a reason for the breakup. Yeah. And I don't cook. My husband does all the cooking, and usually he just cooks for himself because I don't like what he cooks because he's a big meat eater and I am not. And I'm only, you know, I try to eat chicken. I do. But I usually eat veggie burgers and veggies and things like that. But yeah, I mean, you know, he likes his hamburgers and lots of pasta and stuff like that. But anyway, I hope he doesn't hear about this because I'm always like, I'm so sorry. You know, you married a woman who doesn't cook. Sorry. But anyway, hopefully he likes me for something else than my cooking. On the way, we've got Jason Aldean. He's going to follow Dierks Bentley.
2: Corn and beans lower, wheat just above even. This is Hoosier Ag Today's Friday midday farm market update. Limited flash sales announcements recently, but this morning there was a sale of corn to Mexico. Otherwise, we lack news to support markets, so it's close to steady going into the weekend. Although $3 lower crude and some harvest pressure do weigh on corn and beans, down 4.75 on December corn, 497.5. March, 511.5, down a nickel and a quarter. A nickel and a half lower, Novi and Jan beans, Novi 12.78 3/4, January 12.95 1/4, December wheat up a half cent at 6.83 1/4. Mixed meats, December live cattle 221.47 down 170, December lean hogs 69.75 up 82. 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
3: This is a Bloomberg Money Minute. Amid all the backlash against data centers over the noise they create, the water and electricity they use, the negative impact on the local community, Amazon now says it's investing $1 billion over the next 5 years into those communities where it operates data centers, saying that money will be earmarked for education, job training, water preservation, and other priorities. It's got shares of Amazon right now up 1%, rising alongside a lot of technology and AI-related stocks after a dismal September jobs report, just 29,000 jobs added, less than a third of expectations. But it has investors convinced the Federal Reserve will not hike interest rates again when it meets later this month because of the struggling U.S. labor market. And with that, the Dow is up 0.33%, the Nasdaq 1.25% higher, the S&P up 0.75%, and oil right now down 2%, $91 a barrel, as G7 nations promise to release 100 million barrels of stockpiled crude and diesel. Tom Busby, Bloomberg Radio.
4: 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See steer and bull riding, barrel racing, mutton bussing, and bronc riding. 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
10: Here's your WCDQ 106.3 forecast. Cloudy skies expected this afternoon with daytime highs approaching 68. Northerly winds 8 to 15 miles per hour. I'm meteorologist Jennifer Wojcicki. Currently, it's 62 degrees.
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0: been by now. That is Morgan Wallen. And of course, I don't know these celebrities. I'm just sharing the gossip with you. And it doesn't look good as far as, like, the roles of parents here. Halle Berry's ex, Oliver Martinez, is accusing Halle, of child abuse and is seeking a restraining order. Martinez accuses Berry of choking their son and making racially charged statements about him. And Angelina Jolie and Brad Pitt's daughter, Zahara, has become the couple's third child to officially drop Pitt from their last name. So now she's just going with Jolie. So, you know, I don't know these people. Again, this is just a little gossip going around. If you wanted to know about, you know, I guess life of celebrities, it's not as, you know, perfect as we think it is, even within their, you know, their upbringing of their children. Obviously, there's some, at least we can say there's some issues going on, I guess. So it happens in every family. Issues. Luke Combs coming up right after we hear from Cole Swindell.
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4: 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Oil prices fell more than $3 and European gas oil futures dropped over 4% over reports of talks in Europe on additional diesel and crude stock releases, easing concerns over tight global energy supplies. Crude is currently down $3.44 at $89.43 a barrel. 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

0: Think as you drunk, that is Riley Green. Now, it kind of sounds gross, but I think I'd try it. Tombstone Pizza. They have launched a limited time candy corn pizza just in time for Halloween. I mean, we are now in October, so you could enjoy this pizza. Pizza candy corn combo. Of course, it's limited edition. It's a pizza kit. And it comes with either pepperoni or 5 cheese, frozen pizza, plus 3 packets of candy corn, and instructions for how to basically put the candy corn on the pizza. So you have to actually put in a little effort on this one. But the kits are going to be sold online. And we've got that today, again, on October 9th and then on the 23rd. And it's really super cheap for just $1.31. So yeah, you're not going to be able to find them in grocery stores, but you do have to go to their website. Pretty cute, or really, I hate to say it, but you could do this easily at home, right? Just get any old pizza and put some candy corn on it. There you have it. I mean, I'm just saying, if you don't want to go online and go through the ordering, or if it's already sold out, you can easily do that one. Even me. I could do it, and you know I'm not very good in the kitchen. Morgan Wallen is up right after Scotty McCreary.
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11: Here's your WCDQ 106.3 forecast. Mainly cloudy skies expected this afternoon, with daytime highs approaching 68. North winds 8 to 15 miles per hour. I'm meteorologist Jennifer Wojcicki. Right now, 64.
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0: Russell Dickerson with Worth Your Wild. Happy birthday if today is your special day. Some of the celebrities you share your big day with include American Pie singer Don McLean. He is now 81. Mike Rutherford is 76. You know, he was with Genesis with Phil Collins and also part of Mike and the Mechanics. Sting, also known as Gordon Sumner, he is 75 today. Lorraine Bracco from The Sopranos, 71. Kelly Willis is 58, and Kelly Ripa, turning 56 today, and singer Tiffany, I think we're alone now. Yeah, you know her, the mall singer. She's now 55 years old. Happy birthday, everybody. Have a good one, and just go ahead and extend it through the weekend. Why not? Luke Bryan is next with Country Girl, Shake It For Me.
1: 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Currently paying a 20-cent negative basis versus the November futures for soybeans delivered all the way through the fall now. Call with questions 574-566-2113. What started as a mixed bag in the marketplace today has mostly turned all red. Soybeans leading to decline, down double digits as we're getting a little turnaround Tuesday on Wednesday kind of action following the stocks report. Yesterday, the stocks were negative on the corn side. The market's still trying to digest those extra corn stocks that are out there. Corn's down about a nickel or so today. But focus is now going to change to the October WASD. What's the crop size going to be? We're going to get some private estimates here to finish this week and go into next week. The market's going to be looking at those relatively closely. All right, weather is going to be interesting as well. We've got the remains of Polo still trying to move through the eastern part of the U.S. tomorrow. Some significant rains in Indiana, then dry. I'm Ryan Mark.
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10: Here's your WCDQ 106.3 forecast. Mainly cloudy skies expected this afternoon with daytime highs approaching 68. North winds 8 to 15 miles per hour. I'm meteorologist Jennifer Wojcicki. Currently 61.
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0: Let him in anyway. That is Blake Shelton. I'm Sherry Farmer. Don't forget that today is a special day. It is Name Your Car Day. And maybe if your car doesn't have a name like mine, which is Maverick, if you don't have one, maybe that's something for you to do this weekend with the kiddos or just have a little fun. And as to, you know, naming your car, even if you think it's silly, you know, it's just something to do and try and figure out what you would name it, the personality you feel your car has, the reason why you would name it the name that you may have in mind. And keep in mind that the top three names all start with a B. Actually, the top four. And those include Betty, Baby, Bessie, and coming in at number one, Betsy. For some reason, people really like to name their car something with a B. So have fun with that, whatever you decide. On the way, we got Lainey Wilson and John Mayer with Phone, Keys, Wallet. And then we're going to get to that fast car from Luke Combs.
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0: The Guinness Book of World Records has now confirmed there is a new record in Omaha, Nebraska, and it is for the world's longest Slim Jim, a meat stick measuring 429 feet, 5.4 inches long. So when you look at the numbers, that's 116 feet longer than the previous record holder. So much congratulations on the world's longest Slim Jim. Until next time when someone goes after this, you know, latest record.
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6: Here's your WCDQ 106.3 forecast. Cloudy skies expected this afternoon with daytime highs approaching 68. Northerly winds 8 to 15 miles per hour. I'm meteorologist Jennifer Wojcicki. Currently 61.
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0: 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Yeah, that could end up a bigger cost later. Okay, those small repairs could be much bigger. Choosing the cheapest option every time. Yeah, don't do that because, you know, some things like electronics or tools, you get them on the low and, well, they may need to be replaced more often. Driving far for cheaper gas. Well, I mean, you're spending money, more money just to get there, right, than you are saving by cheaper gas. So think about it. Really, you know, do your math on that. Do it yourself, everything. Sometimes it really does pay to go with an expert, okay? When it comes to, like, you know, plumbing, car repairs, you know, we all have our limitations of what we know and can do. And also skipping health care to save money. Don't skip your doctor appointments or dental checkup. Okay, so, you know, oral health is our whole health. All of it counts. Okay, so take care of you. And I share all this because I care. Because sometimes, you know, if you don't get on something right away, if you're not feeling well, it could be a bigger problem later on down the line. Just like it could be with your car. Okay, you take care of your car, get those checks. You need to check on you too. Okay, again, I share because I care. Nate Smith is next with World on Fire.
1: This is a Bloomberg Money Minute. NVIDIA shares hit a record for the first time since May today as investors pile back into the stock after a two-month sell-off that wiped more than $1 trillion off its market value. Shares of the world's most valuable public company gained 2.9%, extending a nearly 25% rally from a late July low when fears surrounding the outlook for artificial intelligence pressured the stock. NVIDIA shares have gained about 27%. So far this year, with its market capitalization now standing at roughly $5.7 trillion. Bitcoin climbed above $86,000 today, extending its rebound into a third straight week as investors return to risk assets heading into October. The early October boost coincides with a traditional seasonal trend in crypto markets commonly referred to as Uptober, with Bitcoin having posted gains in 10 of the last 15 Octobers. Stocks are higher on Wall Street, the Dow up 0.5%, the Nasdaq up more than 1%, the S&P up 0.75%. Erica Herskowitz, Bloomberg Radio.
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5: Here's your WCDQ 106.3 forecast. Cloudy skies expected this afternoon with daytime highs approaching 68. Northerly winds 8 to 15 miles per hour. I'm meteorologist Jennifer Wojcicki. Right now, 62.
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0: Painted You Pretty, that is Hudson Westbrook. I'm Sherry Farmer, and if you've got any advice, my husband's kind of difficult to buy gifts for. Although, a couple weeks back, well, probably a couple months, actually, he mentioned he was watching the classic The Big Lebowski. He was watching it, and he was like, man, I'd really like that sweater, and that famous sweater that he's wearing in the movie. I have yet to watch the movie all the way through. But I do know about that sweater, and I did order him that. And I can share with you because I know he doesn't listen to me. He doesn't listen to me on the radio or at home. So I'm pretty safe. but anyway, I got him that sweater. But I feel like I need to get him a little something else. So if you have any suggestions, maybe some things that your husband enjoyed getting for a gift for his birthday, please hit me up on the socials, okay? Send me a direct, like, email or whatever. And, yeah, help me out here because... yeah, I don't know what else to get. Stella Lefty is next with Boston.
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0: Move On comes to us from Kevin Powers working alongside Shaboozy. Hope you are doing well. We're coming down the home stretch toward the weekend with even more of the best country. Jason Aldean on the way with a song we know and love. And American Idol judge Luke Bryan with a song he premiered on that show.
1: Hey, it's Fitz. And I got to tell you something. I finally looked at my cell phone bill and I thought, what in the wide world of Texas am I paying for? So I made a change. 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
3: 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It was risk off headed to the weekend with some harvest pressure and limited news. Down 4.5 at the close on Deese corn, 497.75. March and nickel and a quarter off at 511.5. 5.75 down November beans, 1278.25. Up a quarter on December wheat, squeaking out a higher close, 683. December live cattle 221.47 down 170. December lean hogs up $1.20.70.12. I'm Andy Eubank, Hoosier Ag Today, Indiana's Farm Network. 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
14: Here's your WCDQ 106.3 forecast. Overcast skies this afternoon with daytime highs approaching 67. Northerly winds 8 to 15 miles per hour. I'm meteorologist Jennifer Wojcicki. Currently 64.
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0: One of the many folks who moved to Nashville to be a songwriter, but a smaller fraternity is the folks who end up becoming performers. Graylin James is among them with his breakout single there, Water at a Wedding. Keith Urban on the way, song we know and love. Plus, we'll hear from Tucker Wetmore.
1: This is a Bloomberg Money Minute. Amazon will be investing more than $1 billion over the next 5 years on communities where it's building AI data centers. The money will go toward job training, free community college, energy-saving upgrades, water projects, and more. It's Amazon's latest attempt to address the intensifying blowback to an unprecedented build-out of computing infrastructure. And the city that never sleeps is about to get a market that never does. U.S. equity exchanges, including the New York Stock Exchange and NASDAQ, will launch on December 6th, an overnight session in New York, running from 9 p.m. to 4 a.m. on top of regular hours and existing pre- and post-market trading. The expansion seeks to capture growing demand from foreign investors and compete with crypto and prediction markets. Today's report showing U.S. job creation falling short of forecast last month has many on Wall Street betting the Fed rate hike plans just got delayed. The Dow is up 0.5%, the NASDAQ up more than 1%, and the S&P is up nearly 0.7%. Erica Herskowitz, Bloomberg Radio.
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8: Here's your WCDQ 106.3 forecast. Overcast skies this afternoon with daytime highs approaching 67. Northerly winds 8 to 15 miles per hour. I'm meteorologist Jennifer Wojcicki. Currently 64.
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0: A lot of fans really happy with the news that the My Kind of Saturday Night Tour is now extended, rolling into 2027. Stadiums, arenas, going to be loaded with fans. Luke Combs and Rethink Some Things. Sam Hunt, just a couple minutes from now, the former college football quarterback turned country star.
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0: On the road alongside Thomas Rhett this fall. Quite the 1-2 punch on that bill. Zach John King and his breakout single there, Get to Drinking. Coming up, a song that, well, just feels like summertime from Kenny Chesney with Uncle Cracker in the minutes to come. Don't go far.
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9: Here's your WCDQ 106.3 forecast. Cloudy skies with a few peaks of sun this afternoon, with daytime highs approaching 67. Winds out of the north, 8 to 15 miles per hour. I'm meteorologist Jennifer Wojcicki. Currently, it's 64 degrees.
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0: Cole Wetzel has found a lot of success in the duet space, and so why not go back to that well and work with one of the biggest names around, Ella Langley, working with Cole Wetzel, Unjaded. Parmalee on the way with a song that's become a wedding and anniversary favorite.
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3: This is a Bloomberg Money Minute. U.S. employers added far fewer new workers than forecast last month, just 29,000 of them. While the numbers for July and August were revised sharply lower, that erased 60,000 jobs, and the unemployment rate rose one notch higher to 4.2%. But on Wall Street, investors believe that a weak jobs report will dissuade the Federal Reserve from hiking interest rates again when it meets a little later this month. And with that, stocks were higher. The Dow up 250 points today, 0.5% higher. The NASDAQ, the big gainer, up 319. That's a more than 1% jump, and the S&P was up 56. Also helping Wall Street, a decline in the price of oil to right around $91 a barrel. That's after the G7 nations agreed to release emergency stockpiles of both diesel fuel and crude to drive prices lower. And good news for Boeing today. The FAA says a software glitch in its 737 MAX aircraft line does not pose a safety risk for flights, clearing the way for deliveries. Tom Busby, Bloomberg Radio.
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11: Here's your WCDQ 106.3 forecast. Cloudy skies with a few peaks of sun this afternoon, with daytime highs approaching 67. Winds out of the north, 8 to 15 miles per hour. I'm meteorologist Jennifer Wojcicki. Currently, it's 64 degrees.
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0: Well, everybody understood whenever he took time away from the road to go home and be with his wife for baby number two's delivery. Mom and baby doing well. Parker McCollum and Killing Me. The Best Country plays right here as we are weekend bound with Shaboozy in the minutes ahead.
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0: Happy Friday evening, Montgomery County. You're listening to the 5 o'clock report on Montgomery County's Country Station, 106.3 WCDQ, which is sponsored by Alice's Restaurant, the Zachary Team at Carpenter Realty, the Crawfordsville Moose Lodge No. 6, U Rented Center, Central Indiana Rubber Products, Tom's Marine Sales and Service, Puritan Water Conditioning, the PAC Midwest Rodeo Company, and Crawfordsville Electric Light and Power, also known as CEL&P. We've got a very busy show this Friday evening. First up, I spoke with Aaron Spolarich, the president of the Crawfordsville Kiwanis Club. They held their 70th annual Pancake Day at the Boys and Girls Club of Montgomery County, and man, oh man, it was absolutely bustling. You're listening to the 5 o'clock report. We're on the radio with Aaron Spolarich, the president of the Kiwanis Club right here. We are at the Boys and Girls Club for the 2026 Pancake Day. Aaron, how are you today?
1: I'm doing well. Thank you for coming. Appreciate all the community coming out and supporting Kiwanis today.
0: No, of course. And I do got to say that it is absolutely packed right there in the multipurpose room.
1: It's just incredible to see how supportive everyone in the county has been. We haven't been in person for this event in 6 years. COVID shut us down. We did a great partnership with the wonderful people at the local McDonald's. Can't say enough good things about them. But we decided we wanted to bring it back in person, have the community join us and see, just join us in fellowship. It's been incredible.
0: So this is a fundraiser event. For those who don't know, what does the Crawfordsville Kiwanis Club do?
1: So Kiwanis is an international nonprofit organization that serves children throughout the world. Locally, we donate a large amount of our funds to local organizations such as the Boys and Girls Club, Youth Service Bureau, the library to help the youth. One of our biggest fundraisers, though, and what I'm most proud of, is we fundraise to give differently abled children adaptive equipment. So if you have a child who can't ride a traditional bike, we raise the funds to provide that. We're working on raising funds right now for a child in need of some equipment in their home, and we support Riley Children's Hospitals, our statewide Indiana Kiwanis project.
0: The funds raised here goes for those initiatives.
1: All the funds raised here are going to go towards those initiatives. They all stay in Montgomery County. Pancake Day is our biggest fundraiser of the year. We're around 70 years of doing this. So this is a long time tradition. When I took over the presidency 2 years ago, people kept on telling me the same thing. We miss coming in person. We miss having Pancake Day and seeing everyone. I remember when my grandparents took me. So it is just wonderful to see this tradition renewed.
0: So we were talking before, this is your second year as president, and you also said this was your last day. So how does that all feel? Talk about your experiences.
1: Bittersweet. Definitely looking forward to have a little more time with the family. I know my wife's kind of happy, and she's a member as well, but she's a little happy this chapter's come to a close. We're in a good place as a club, but we're facing the same challenges every club in town is: our membership. We need members. We need young, engaged members. People are active in the community. And we have two layers of membership. One is what you may have heard before of our lunch meetings on Thursday at the library. We also now have a group that meets once a month on Friday mornings at a local McDonald's just to talk about the club, kind of have a more casual membership level. So if you're someone who's involved in the community or wants to help out, please get in touch with us. We'd love to have you become a member.
0: Speaking of which, that actually does lead into my last question. How can those who are interested in joining and want to learn more, how can they do so?
1: We have a website. All you need to do is Google Crawfordsville Kiwanis Club. You'll get to us. You'll be able to get in touch with us. There's also, we meet the first three Thursdays of the month over the lunch hour in the library basement. Feel free to come in, introduce yourself. We'd love to have guests. Also, I'm going to guess you know a member already. And so just ask them how to get in touch, and we'll get you a membership form.
0: Well, thank you very much, Aaron. I'll let you get back to work here. Again, it's absolutely bustling in there.
1: Thank you so much for coming, and thank you, everyone in the community, for supporting Kiwanis.
0: And again, that's Aaron Spolarich, the president of the Kiwanis Club right here for the 70th annual Pancake Day at the Boys and Girls Club of Montgomery County. And also, it's spooky season, which means it's time for Evil on Erie. And Dave spoke with a couple of representatives about what's going on over there.
2: We are talking about Evil on Erie with Marie Morris from Homestead Resources. Marie, how are you today?
3: I'm wonderful. Thank you for having me.
2: This is an event that has been going on for several years. You did not have it last year. It's back this year, and this is a special year, a fond farewell.
3: It is a fond farewell. This is our final season, so if you ever thought about coming or you want to see it one more time, be sure to come this year because this is it.
2: 1240 Erie is the address. It opens up on October 6th.

0: to keep busy and to, you know, we make sure they have food and, you know, someone that's looking out for them. And it's been really great.
1: How does it come together? You must have a lot of volunteers.
0: We have a lot of volunteers. It actually, we rent an old warehouse. It used to be an oil manufacturing company. And our volunteers work on it all year long. And they make different scenes every year. Not the entire thing, but there's always something different in it every year. So even if you came before, you want to come again because it's way different than it was. And so they work hard. They learn construction. They learn how to do robotics, how to work with sound. It's just amazing what all the kids can learn while they're there working on it, even before they start acting and doing makeup and things like that. So.
1: What fuels the imagination for this event?
0: Well, freaky. So we have a core group that goes, actually they go to a conference in St. Louis every year to get new ideas, but they're just really into Halloween and it's just amazing what they come up with. They, you know, they visit other haunts. They just are, it's a year round thing for them and all of our volunteers, the core group. And it's amazing what they come up with.
1: And again, it's Evil on Erie going on October 2nd through the 31st. Homestead Resources, the history of this organization.
0: We have been around for over 40 years. We help families stay in their homes, and we do that through a lot of education, which is free to our families. We do budgeting, credit, understanding how to be a good tenant, what the rules and responsibilities are of that. Pre-purchase counseling. We have the only two reverse mortgage counselors in the state of Indiana. So we actually go outside the state of Indiana for reverse mortgage counseling. We do small dollar lending to help people stay away from payday lenders because that gets them in trouble with their home, their mortgage and their rent payment. So anything that we can work on with families to help them understand and make good decisions. We started a small dollar loan program this year that will help people pay off their evictions so that they have a better opportunity to get better housing in the future. So that's a loan that we have, we give to them and they pay it back and then we can help other people too. So those are the kinds of things that we work on.
1: And you do help people here in Montgomery County. So give us your footprint.
0: My footprint is basically Tippecanoe County, where our main office is, and then every county that surrounds it, that touches it, in addition to Boone County and Putnam County. So we have 10 counties that we do with all of our programs, and that's what I just talked about, and Montgomery is definitely there. And then we have another 10 counties where we do our small dollar loan program to keep them away from payday lending. And then, as I said, we do the whole state and actually the surrounding states for reverse mortgage counseling.
1: How do they get a hold of you at Homestead Resources?
0: The best way so that they can see everything that we do is to go to our website, which is homestead-resources.org. Everything's on there. There's a form you can fill out that we'll contact you. Other way they can certainly call us. That number is 765-423-1284. Again, that's 765-423-1284. So either one, but our website is probably the best because it gives you a lot of information about who we are, who we serve, where we're at. And our education is for anybody. It's not, you know, a lot of programs are simply for low-income families. This is for anyone. I've done budgeting for people with lots of money.
1: you can help anybody in that situation. I think everybody's got some challenges out there. Now, Evil on Erie. Yeah, Evil on Erie. One more time, talk about the history and talk about what this final Evil on Erie means to you and Homestead Resources.
0: Evil on Erie has been going on for 17 years, which is a really long time for a haunt. especially a nonprofit hunt. It takes tons and tons of volunteers. And we do still have volunteer

0: opportunities. If anyone wants to volunteer, they, again, they can tell us on our website or give us a call. We are open every Friday and Saturday in October, including Halloween. We open at 7 o'clock, and the first couple of weeks we close at 10, and then we go to 11, and then we go to midnight as it gets busier. If you buy a ticket, you'll get in no matter how long we have to stay to make sure you get in. They can buy tickets online to make sure that they can get in the day they want to come. And or you can buy them there too, but sometimes we sell out certain time periods, especially later in the month as it gets busier and busier. You might want to get tickets online. So love to have people come. It's the final night. We've had 100 kids that have worked really hard on giving you a good show, and would love for them to be very, very busy because that's what they like to do best.
1: For information, it is evilonerie.com, evilonerie.com. Looking at the website right now, they've got the dates, and you've got the chance to buy tickets. And you buy a ticket, and then you get a time, and or you could buy your time in advance. Yeah.
0: Yes. Now, the time ticketing doesn't mean you get in right at then. That means you can get in line then. You're still going to wait in line for a little bit because, you know, the anticipation of going through the haunted house is part of the fun. And so we don't want you to come, you know, come and just get right in. And we have entertainment going on in the lines and things. And so be prepared for that. But it does help not have, you know, everyone coming at 8 o'clock.
1: I can imagine that. Yeah. Well, Marie, again, we thank you for what you do with Homestead Resources, and we look forward to Evil on Erie.
0: Okay. Thank you. I hope to see everyone there. So.
1: That is Marie Morris, and she is with Homestead Resources. Evil on Erie kicks off October 2nd and runs through October 31st, 1240 Erie, in Lafayette, and evilonerie.com for more information.
2: 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We'll learn more coming up right after this quick break on the 5 o'clock report.
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2: 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You're listening to Montgomery County's Country Station, 106.3 WCDQ. I spoke with Jill Coates Matthews. She is the executive director of the Montgomery County Historical Society. Herself, along with two other organizations here locally, received grants to help fund restoration efforts, courtesy of the Indiana Historical Society. You're listening to the 5 o'clock report. We're on the radio with Jill Coates Matthews. She is the executive director of the Montgomery County Historical Society. They were recently awarded a $100,000 Indiana Historical Society Heritage Support Impact Grant to support the replacement of their roof right here at Lane Place. Jill, how are you today?
13: I'm doing great. How are you doing?
2: Doing fantastic. It's good to be back here at the home. Just how does that all feel?
13: Wonderful. Honestly, it was such a wonderful thing to get that grant. It really helps us move our project forward and really allows us to do what we need to help take care of Lane Place.
2: So how much will this grant cover for the roof replacement?
13: It covers approximately half of the estimate that we have. So our estimate right now is around $200,000 for the replacement of the roof. We are anticipating, like any home project, that there will be extra fun, unexpected expenses. So we're really trying to bring together about $240,000 because we think that should cover whatever potential wood damage might be underneath the underlayment or any other damages around like the cornices or the soffits, because we know we have some water issues, hence the new roof. And so we're just trying to make sure we have our bases covered and trying to be as fiscally responsible and historically responsible as we can be.
2: So with this grant, how much more does the society need to cover the costs?
13: really about $140,000 more. $100,000 to really hit that full estimate, but another $40,000 to really make sure we have everything covered. And if we were to raise that amount and we didn't use all of it, it would go towards future home repairs because I have a very nice long list of things that I would like to do.
2: Is there like a, off the top of your head, other projects that you have?
13: Oh, yes, because once we complete the roof project, what we'll start doing is a lot of the smaller projects that are inside of the house and some of the exterior things as well. Doing some minor masonry repairs along the chimneys, along the top on the roof, but also some masonry repairs just around the house. And eventually we will, once we get a lot of things taken care of, we'll do a repaint of the house because it really does need a refresh, but we're not going to waste new paint until everything is ready to be kind of shown off, if you will.
2: I do got to say that it's been a week after the community day of service, and the outside, the landscaping looks absolutely beautiful.
13: It is so much nicer than it was. We had a wonderful group of people from Tri-County Bank and Trust here just down the road from us. They've always been great community partners, and they showed up, and they were willing to get dirty. It was raining that morning.
2: Mm-hmm.
13: And
2: yes.
13: They came in, and they helped me fold up and get a newsletter ready to get mailed out. And once it started to just become a drizzle, they were great sports and actually went outside with me. We got bitten up pretty good by the bugs and a little gross, but man, they did a wonderful job. We also had a couple people, Larry Paulberg and Deb King from the Luella Study came over and helped a lot with the outdoor stuff as well. It was wonderful to have the help and to get the gardens, which are showcased in so many people's pictures in the community. You know, gosh, weddings, first birthdays, I don't know, third, fourth, 20th birthdays. Everyone comes out for a birthday picture or for any kind of special event. We always have people, and it's just killed me this last year, that those gardens have really gotten away from us. We've just not had the time to put into that with all the projects we've been doing here. So it was wonderful to have those gardens cleaned up and looking good for the community.
2: Going back to the roof, do you know how old the current one is and what is its current condition?
13: Yeah, it's probably a little over 40 years. I believe it was put up in the 1980s. So not ancient for a copper roof, but also it's kind of one of those peculiar things that there's been a few different roofs in the community that are copper here. And then I believe over in Wabash that have had weird damages. I'm talking to some roofers out of Indianapolis who have worked on both the campus and around the community where they're like the roofs are having fail points that they shouldn't have. So best guess is that there was some kind of weird weather event that came through and just damaged the copper in some kind of way. Maybe it had some kind of chemical in the air potentially, which is always a hazard. But we just aren't really sure. Our roof has had issues really for the last 20, 30 years. I've talked to previous directors and they're like, yes, we had issues too. The same spots are still failing. Even though we've had them patched and repaired, the patches are failing. And I know I've had multiple roofers out. And so far, no one's really been able to help us fix things. I guess fix the repairs that have been made. So really at this point, our best option is just to replace the entire roof. And thankfully, we're working with a company out of Indianapolis, Smither Roofing, that is well-versed in this kind of historic roof maintenance and repairs. And we really feel good about this and really hope that this helps take care of a lot of the little issues that really build up and can really ruin a beautiful home like this.
2: So what material will be used to replace the roof?
13: Yeah, we're going to replace it with copper again. It's going to be just like it is now, copper standing seam roof. So that is part of the cost. But we really, when we were looking at different materials and looking at alternatives, just kind of kept coming back to this as being the gold standard for roofing for our building in particular, and for when it was re-roofed really by Joanna when she did a lot of historic renovation in 1890 to the home. She would have had to redo the roof, and this is what we believe she would have done at that time.
14: So that day, you were also joined by other local institutions, such as the Carnegie Museum and the Elston Memorial Foundation. How does the Indiana Historical Society support the preservation of history here locally?
13: Yeah, they do a wonderful, wonderful job of being conscientious of the needs of the communities around them here in Indiana. Of course, the heritage support grants are really supported by the Lilly Endowment. So it's not just the IHS, but they are, I guess, the ones who are really on the front lines, who see what's going on, who work with us when we're creating our grants and really help us to determine what is the best course of action. In fact, this is not the first IHS grant that we have gotten here at the state, at the Historical Society. We got several years ago a mini grant that paid for us to get a historic structures report. And that was one of the things that they really encouraged us to do and encouraged most historic buildings, nonprofits who own historic buildings to do. And that was what led us to this point. That historic structures report is really kind of our guidelines for what needs to be done at the home. So they're just really conscientious in making sure that people are moving in the right direction, not making assumptions, doing the best that they can in a historical manner for the historic work they're trying to do.
14: I also do want to ask about your upcoming Halloween event as we move into October. What will attendees expect?
13: Ooh, lots of candy and lots of crazy costumes. So we're going to have a lot of community partners out on our grounds with probably tents and trunks open, and we'll just be passing out candy to community members. Our trunk or treat, this is going to be, I believe, the fourth year that we've had it. We've usually kind of come out around 400 people or so. So we're hoping that it grows a little bit more this year. It's looking like we might have some milder temperatures than we have in years past, which would be kind of nice. It's been a little chilly before. But yeah, we just hope everyone comes out. It's on October 25th. It's the Sunday before Halloween, and it'll be from 3 to 5 here in our grounds.
14: And it's kind of strange because we're kind of on about to enter into the fourth quarter here of the year. What other events are in store as we get ready to head into 2027?
13: Yeah, so we have, of course, the trunk or treat, which we just talked about. But we'll also have Christmas at Lane Place, which is the Saturday after Thanksgiving, right before downtown party night. We'll be open here for free first floor tours from 4 to 6 p.m. You come here with your family and take a look around the first floor here, and we'll have it decorated for Christmas. It's kind of more of a Victorian Christmas, how it's decorated. We'll probably have some Victorian Christmas music playing, which is always kind of fun. It's a nice, easy way to ease into the downtown party night. Oh, we'll also have a Victorian Christmas craft set up on the in the family parlor. Now, we might not be using exactly Victorian items. We kind of come into the modern era. It's a little bit more user-friendly to use plastic for a few things or regular paper. But it's kind of a fun thing to do. We always have a great time at that event.
14: No, that's very cool. So, like, do people come dressed in Victorian era attire?
13: Ooh, I would love to have people come dressed in Victorian costume. I haven't yet. I know they've done it in the past, but it's if anyone has some Victorian clothing they want to offer up for the occasion, feel free, because we would love to have people come like that. Or I don't know, if anyone provides us with clothing, maybe we'll dress up.
14: Well, that's great to hear. And lastly, for those wanting to support the society, how can they do so?
13: We would love to have our community support us. If you go to our website at lane-mchs.org, you can hit the donate button and you can support us that way, or you can mail in something to us, or you can always just come on our knock on our office door. You're welcome to stop by anytime you see a car here. One of us will be here and we'd be happy to talk to you.
14: Well, again, thank you very much, Jill. And again, a big congratulations on receiving that grant. I'm sure it's going to be a big help. We are now halfway there to that full replacement.
13: Yeah, we are so excited, and we can't wait to see where it ends up next year. We're hoping to get the roof done probably after Strawberry Festival next year, but we're still working out those details. But man, we are excited to see what happens.
14: Well, I'm very excited for that. It's great to hear. Again, that's Jill Coates Matthews, the executive director for the Montgomery County Historical Society, also known as the Lane Place.
15: Now, $43,000 was given to the Carnegie Museum of Montgomery County, and $50,000 was given to the Elson Memorial Foundation, which manages the DAR Dorothy Q. Chapter House. We'll be right back with your sports news coming up right after your market report.
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17: Corn and beans lower and wheat futures joined in the sell-off after mid-session. This is Hoosier Ag Today's Friday Closing Farm Market Report. 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It was risk off headed to the weekend with some harvest pressure and limited news. Down 4.5 at the close on Dease corn, 497.75. March and nickel and a quarter off at 511.5. 5.75 down November beans, 1278.25. Up a quarter on December wheat, squeaking out a higher close, 683. December live cattle 221.47 down 170. December lean hogs up $1.20.70.12. I'm Andy Eubank, Hoosier Ag Today, Indiana's Farm Network.
18: This is a Bloomberg Money Minute. U.S. employers added far fewer new workers than forecast last month, just 29,000 of them. While the numbers for July and August were revised sharply lower, that erased 60,000 jobs, and the unemployment rate rose one notch higher to 4.2%. But on Wall Street, investors believe that a weak jobs report will dissuade the Federal Reserve from hiking interest rates again when it meets a little later this month. And with that, stocks were higher. The Dow up 250 points today, 0.5% higher. The NASDAQ, the big gainer, up 319. That's a more than 1% jump, and the S&P was up 56. Also helping Wall Street, a decline in the price of oil to right around $91 a barrel. That's after the G7 nations agreed to release emergency stockpiles of both diesel fuel and crude to drive prices lower. And good news for Boeing today. The FAA says a software glitch in its 737 MAX aircraft line does not pose a safety risk for flights, clearing the way for deliveries. Tom Busby, Bloomberg Radio.
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14: Here in just a few minutes will be week 7 for high school football. Tonight we have Crawfordsville and North Montgomery for a county matchup event that will be on Thunder 103.9 WIMC. Meanwhile, right here on CDQ will be Southmont at Western Boone. 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Moving on to the Colts, they have their London game, and that's London United Kingdom, across the pond, as they would say, against the Washington Commanders, this Sunday, October 4th. That game will start at 8:30 a.m. over on Thunder 103.9 WIMC. 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That's all for this edition of the 5 O'Clock Report. Thank you so much for joining me this very fine evening. This has been sponsored by Alice's Restaurant, the Zachary Team, it's Carpenter Realtors, the Crawfordsville Moose Lodge Number 6, U-Rented Center, Central Indiana Rubber Products, Tom's Marine Sales and Service, Puritan Water Conditioning, the PAC Midwest Rodeo Company, and Crawfordsville Electric Light and Power, also known as CEL&P.
15: Tomorrow is going to be a very, very busy day for us here at the station. Starting at 10 o'clock, we will have live coverage from the 2026 Airport Day going on at the Crawfordsville Regional Airport. That will be right here on WCDQ and also on Thunder 103.9 WIMC. And after that, at about 4 o'clock, we'll be live at Oktoberfest, which will be at Pike Place. That will be, again, right here on WCDQ and also on WIMC. So, a very busy weekend. We hope that you join us right here. 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Enjoy the games. I will see you here actually tomorrow for Oktoberfest. Have a fantastic evening.

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1: He's a ranch hand in a pinch, man. 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

0: Latest one from Chris Young. It's called I Didn't Come Here to Leave, as we play the best country right here for you. Parker McCollum on the way in just a couple. Got a song we know by heart and a song that has made records on the chart from Stella Lefty. It is the fastest debut single to reach number one in over 20 years from Stella Lefty, and we'll bring it to you next.
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7: Here's your WCBQ 106.3 forecast. Mainly clear skies tonight with lows around 43. Northeasterly winds 5 to 10 miles per hour. Sunny skies tomorrow. Daytime highs approaching 70. I'm meteorologist Jennifer Wojcicki. Right now, 65.
8: 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On a

0: Latest one from the California Cowboy. That is John Party, Boots Off. 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She was tugging away, and he had no dice. Thomas Rhett on the way in just a couple. Guy who's on the road alongside Zach John King, and we'll bring you Ella Langley, too.
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4: Here's your WCDQ 106.3 forecast. Mainly clear skies tonight with lows around 43. Northeasterly winds 5 to 10 miles per hour. Sunny skies tomorrow. Daytime highs approaching 70. I'm meteorologist Jennifer Wojcicki. Right now, 65.
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0: His debut album is called Something to Say. Dropped back in July, he is on the road, in fact, playing a show in Tulsa tonight. Blake Whitten is his name, and his bet on that. Don't go far. Megan Maroney on the way in just a couple, and we'll hear from country music's mountain man, Dirk Bentley.
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1: Hello, everyone, and welcome to Western Boone High School in Dover, Indiana. And I'm Brett Keating, along with I've got Barry Lewis here, but I don't have Barry Lewis.
2: We gave him the weekend off.
1: We gave him. Yep. We've got Mr. Jeff Nelson and Sean Holmscher back at the station, and about 17 minutes and 30. Seconds to go before game time here, and beautiful, beautiful evening for football. I was telling Dave Peach earlier tonight that this could be, if we can make it a couple more weeks, this could be our second year in a row not having any kind of rain on a Friday night. But I don't want to do like Barry and jinx us
2: right off the bat. Well, let's hope not. It's not going to happen tonight. We got pretty much blue skies, a couple of puffy clouds.
1: Beautiful, beautiful, beautiful evening here at Western Boone. 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And we are live, and we are here on Montgomery County's Country Station 106.3 WCDQ FM. 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
2: 63 degrees at game time. Awfully nice out. Wind gusts listed at practically none. There's a little bit of wind coming out of the west as I look at the flag on the far end of the field here at Western Boone. Humidity is way down. Dew point's 46, where it has been so humid and so muggy. It's just a gorgeous, gorgeous night. So just a little bit of wind. You don't have to worry about keeping the mosquitoes off with a little bit of breeze. But just a gorgeous night. 63 degrees. Just a perfect night for a fly school football.
1: I tell you, it's we've had heat and everything, and like you say, tonight perfect weather. It's, do you want to wear a sweater, do you not want to wear a sweater? Mm-hmm. You can choose on what you want to do.
2: Bring it along. You can sit on it or wear it.
1: That's right. And I'll tell you what, we'll take a quick break, and then we're going to come back with the keys of the game, our starting lineups, and Then after that, we'll get this game underway. And don't forget, we'll keep you updated on other scores as well. But our Thunder 103.9 is
2: a county game tonight.
1: Yeah, yep. North Montgomery and Crawfordsville. And that's Rob and Tom Perkins are on that game. And we'll keep you updated on that game tonight as well. We'll be back in just one moment. This is Montgomery County High School Football presented by York Chrysler Dodge Jeep Ram Fiat of Crawfordsville on True Country 106.3 Sports.
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1: Welcome back to Western Boone High School, Dover, Indiana, for football action. I'm Brett Kidding along with Jeff Nelson and Sean Holmshire back at the station doing a great job getting us on the air. And actually, thanks to Curtis and Matt Foxworthy, we are able to get on the air without too much of a problem. A
2: lot less hassles. A little less hassle. There's also some equipment not being used here by the Western Boone Student Television folks that we think was part of the problem from a couple weeks ago. Those are all in the off position tonight, so we're flying on the app, looking good, sounding good, and hopefully we'll give everybody something to worthy of listening to.
1: That's right, and this is 2 weeks in a row that Sean and I have been able to get this done without an issue, because he was starting to get a complex on me. So good job by Sean back there at the station.
2: Well, you got brand new gear. I'm about to just tell everybody. You know, it's not like these guys. They pulled us up a brand new mixer, brand new set of equipment out of the box, and so you know it had some growing pains along with learning curves. And the guys have gotten used to all that stuff now. We know where the buttons need to be pushed, which direction they need to be set, and that makes a big difference.
1: That's right. I'm a 1964 model. I'm the last of the baby boomers. I had to get some 13-year-old kid to help me get this thing hooked.
2: All the guys from the Western Boone Student Station, they're all ready to go rock and roll.
1: They are.
2: They can program your car and your computer.
1: As the keys to the game tonight, brought to you by Town and Country Home Center, look to fix it, build it, or just make it better, go to Town and Country Home Center, where their projects start strong and even finish stronger at 401 East South Boulevard, Crawfordsville. Keys to the game for the Mounties, my friend.
2: No problems at all with that. For Southmont, it's third downs. It's just that simple. Last week in the loss to North Putnam, the Mounties were third and longer. They only converted one third down the entire ball game, and they allowed North Putnam to convert a bunch. They were 5 of 6 on third and long in the first half, converted about 7 or 8 in the course of the ball game. So for Southmont, it's third down, and I don't know if you had a chance to, you know, folks had a chance if they caught Coach Hannum's interview with me from yesterday, and he talked about execution, and he said we just cannot have these third down and longs. It's interesting because, you know, this last weekend, one of our production meetings before our NFL game, you know, I'm sitting in a production room with Tom Brady, and Tom says, you know, he said the worst feeling in the world, worst call in the world is third and double digits.
1: Yeah.
2: You know, and the Mounties had that. So it's third down offensively and defensively tonight. The fewer times they have to run a third down play is that makes it better, and they got to get Weibo off the field. They cannot give them a lot of long drives. Western Boone, their key is mistakes. Don't make any, and they're going to be in great shape to win this ball game. The Mounties have to force a couple. They need to force a fumble, force a turnover, get a couple stops, do whatever. If Western Boone plays as Western Boone can play, it'll be really hard to beat them.
1: Right.
2: But
1: yeah,
2: that's why you play it. We beat these guys twice last year.
1: That's exactly right. And I'll tell you, it was like when they played Owen Valley. It was Fountain Central, and South won that game in a close one. Then Owen Valley, which had a huge line, but it seemed like Southmont was always having to come out of their end.
2: Yes.
1: Or it was Owen Valley was playing on
2: position,
1: their end.
2: Yeah.
1: It was the field position. The Mounties never... They were always going uphill. They were never going downhill.
2: Well, and remember, too, a couple, 3 weeks ago when this Western Boone team played at Crawfordsville, that's exactly what happened. Also, Western Boone, a couple of Crawfordsville mistakes early on and a couple of big plays. Western Boone had run like eight plays. They'd run like eight players, and they were up 21-0.
1: Yeah.
2: You know, and so it was just you're so far behind the curve. You know, the Athenians just hadn't. So Southmont can't afford that either. They cannot afford to fall behind big. They can't. You know, a touchdown's one thing. You know,
1: right.
2: You just can't afford to fall behind a couple scores, and you can't afford to let Weibo run the ball once or twice. They can't give them these 10-12 8-minute drives.
1: All right, and I'll kick it to you for this. I think you've got, do you have the starting lineups over there?
2: I will grab the piece of paper that you sent to me.
1: All right. We've got the starting lineups, and brought to you by Ziegler Enterprises. For your crops, to your farm buildings, to your equipment and operations, Ziegler Enterprises protects what you've worked for.
2: Mm-hmm. And actually, I'm going to have to ask you for some help for. I've got Weibo's offense and Southmont's defense. So how about this? For Weibo, they're going to run two guys at quarterback, Carson Nicely and Quinn Westerfeld. So we're going to be back and forth with those guys a bunch. They run the ball hard. They'll use Levi Adkins to run. They throw the ball to Bo Sawyer and also to Kel Scagnoli. They've got a bunch of other targets that they throw to. The wing is Nate Thompson. These guys all have got a couple, three, four catches. They got about nine guys who run the ball. On the offensive line, it's David Puckett, a good-sized kid.
1: Yeah.
2: And then Sam Roush, who's a bigger kid. At center is Wyatt Smith. Dean Boland is a big 265-pound guard. And then the right tackle is Mike Hoskins, a little smaller at 180. Defensively for Southmont, up the front end, it's going to be a defensive tackle. Excuse me, I have got Weebos both sides.
1: Yeah.
2: So how about this? Why don't I give you both Weebos?
1: Okay,
2: and then you
1: go.
2: Get both mounties.
1: All right,
2: I didn't print the second side of the page.
1: All right.
2: So three or four guys play both sides of the ball for Western Boone. I looked down and said, wait a minute, I read this guy's name a minute ago. they will run a hybrid 3-4. Sam Roush, Mason Foster, and Connor Palmer are in the front. They've got a guy that they call the Ram. This is Josiah Williamson. He will sometimes rush, sometimes give him a four guy front, but he's also small and quick enough that we will see him drop back into linebacker coverage. Maddox Amick is also a linebacker, and Levi Adkins, another linebacker. In the defensive backfield is Lucas Shirley, Carson Nicely, that quarterback we talked about a little while ago, and Nate Thompson. So, you know, they much like Southmont, play, you know, three or four guys that have to play on both sides of the ball.
1: All right, and we'll go with the Mounties here. Let's start out with the Mountie offense in the backfield. You've got Kason Bouchong, who is the Stadler of this year for the Mounties. He's a sophomore,
2: yes.
1: I believe, and he's going to be here for a while.
2: Yep, 708 yards rushing,
1: yeah.
2: 11 touchdowns, is one of the best in the conference. He's got three 100-yard games this season.
1: And then Neil Holmes is the running back. You've got Bronson Clark out there, Solomon Mason, and Caden Miller. And the Mounties coming out onto the field right now. On the line for the Mounties, you got Paxton Gentry, Cooper Charles, Briar Johnson, Alex Sexton, Reese Bullock, and then Eli Hannum will be quarterbacking.
2: And Cooper Charles is a move into the line this week. He has not normally been an offensive lineman.
1: Yeah.
2: A couple injuries, you know, on the Mounties' side of the ball. So, but Cooper's a great athlete. He's the leading tackler on the team. He'll get his blocks done.
1: Yeah, he will. And then on the defense, on the line, on the nose guard, Diego Castello, Paxton Gentry, and Gentry Goldman. It'll be the defensive ends, the linebacker core, Camden Laney, Brody Tolliver, and then Cooper Charles will be back there, and Bronson Clark, both of those guys playing both ways, Solomon Mason as well, and Derek Hale will be your cornerbacks, and the safeties for the Mounties will be Caden Miller and Jack Brown for the Mounties. So that'll be your starting lineups for both of these teams. And I'll tell you what, we're going to send it back to the station. Our kickoff sponsor tonight is Wabash College.
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1: Welcome back to Western Boone High School, Dover, Indiana, for football action. I'm Brett Kading along with Jeff Nelson, Sean Holmshire back at the station doing a great job. And we are here as the Southmont Mounties come in here tonight to take on the Western Boone Stars, the Mounties.
2: Won the toss and deferred.
1: Yeah, that's just like I said. Yep. And the Mounties are going to go left to right on your radio dial, and Western Boone right to left. If you've got a dial, that's
2: an old thing.
1: So Western Boone's going to go south to north, and Southmont's going to go north to south to start this game off. And I knew that usually Coach Hannum does, if he wins it, he'll defer. So what do you think?
2: Well, it's a big conference game.
1: It is.
2: You know, it is a big conference game. Both these teams are 4-2. Western Boone is still undefeated in the conference in the Monon at 4-0. And the Southmont lost their first conference game last week, so they're 3-1, tied for second with North Putnam, the team they lost to last week. Cascade and Western Boone, who have a week nine showdown, scheduled for at Cascade, as everybody's starting to say, well, that could be looked at with the possibly conference championship implications or the conference championship game. Southmont would certainly love to put a kink into the Stars' armor here today, just as they did twice last year, once in the regular season and then also in the playoffs.
1: Well, and I tell you, you've got Thompson back, and he's not turning sideways, but get the other one here in a minute. Thompson's on the right, and he's just not going to turn sideways for us for the Mounties. They will kick off, and it will be number 51 for the Mounties. That is Gardner, and Gardner kicks off to end zone, and that was number 4 that was back at Signoli. So he's
2: kickoff goes all the way. Yep. Kickoff goes all the way into the end zone, and Weibo will take the touchback.
1: Gardner does a good job. So they'll take over at the 20-yard line. Will the Stars? We'll see who they'll bring in. It looks like they're going to bring in Westerfield first, and you say they do a lot of platoon between him and Nicely.
2: Absolutely.
1: So the Mounties, the 5-man front, 1 man in the backfield, 2 wideouts left, 1 wideout right for Western Boone, and they pitch it back and going to the right and getting tackled by, it looked like that was
2: Mallory on the tackle, on the carry.
1: Carry, and it was let's see, number 6 for the Mounties. That was Jack Brown on the tackle.
2: And Mallory slow getting up.
1: Yeah. Picked up about 5. And this first quarter brought to you by the American Legion, Byron Cox Post 72, serving veterans in our community for over 100 years. Veterans, check your eligibility. American Byron Cox Post 72 at 101 Walter Rimley Drive in Crawfordsville. And do not forget about Thursday night is the big drawing night at the Legion, and the old men behaving badly is there that evening.
2: Yeah, well, good news for Western Boone fans. Mallory is up and running back off the field. That would have been a gigantic loss. 728 rush yards and 6 rushing touchdowns. You know, would have been a tough replacement after one play. But I think he'll be back to fight another battle.
1: Well, Jack Brown did a good job of getting him down over there, but he picked up 5. Now 2 wideouts left. One wide out right, going back, looking to pass is Westerfield. Had a lot of pressure, and he gets it dumped off, and it's going to bounce pass over to Sawyer. So it'll be third down and five. The Mounties, a lot of pressure that time.
2: Yep, and that's what you got to do. You know, you've got to have good coverage, number one, and which they did, and force Westerfield to kind of throw off the wrong foot, and they skipped it up, and that makes the third down. So here we go.
1: And Mallory's coming back in. He'll go to the backfield. Sawyer will be wide left, two wide right this time. In the shotgun is Westerfield, and he'll hand the ball off. And Mallory will go to his left, and he's going to be close to a first down. I think he's going to be just a
2: They're not going to give him the first bounce, so it's actually going to be a gain of about four.
1: Fourth down and one. And if we would have had a measurement, it would have been a Zahn's floor covering measurement. But since we're not having a measurement, I'm not going to mention Zahn's floor covering.
2: Well, this will be interesting to see what Coach decides to do here. If they're going to roll the dice this early in the game, fourth down pretty deep in your own territory, and they're bringing the offense up.
1: Or they're going to try to get the Mounties to jump off sides.
2: Which they did twice last week.
1: Really? Five.
2: Watch the videos.
1: Five-man front for the Mounties, man in motion. And they pitch it back, almost losing it, but getting a first down. Going around the left side was Adkins. Yeah. Adkins picks up a first down.
2: A rarely used. I said that they would use a lot of guys to run. That is only Adkins' seventh carry of the season. He's averaging one carry a game, and I'm sure South was not looking for him to get the ball.
1: So now the ball sits at the 37-yard line. 10:35 to go here in this first period of play, and it's the Mounties nothing and the Stars nothing. Now under center this time is Westerfeld. He'll hand the ball off, and going around the left side and getting close to a first down is Mallory. Also, this first quarter brought to you by York Automotive. See why they're not number one? You are at York Auto, US 231 South, Crawfordsville. They are going to give him the first down.
2: That's got to be a first down because he was flat on the 37 yard line when they started, and he's on the 47 now. 10 yards and a first down.
1: So in the backfield, and then under center is Westerfeld. One wide out right, one wide out left. He'll hand it to Mallory. Mallory will go right this time. He'll go off the right guard, and he'll get into the secondary, where he's going to get through the corner and finally taken down by Derek Hale, but not until he gets inside the 20, I believe, here, about the 18-yard line. So
2: 35-yard run.
1: He went off of the right tackle, between right tackle and right guard, and when he got into the secondary, it took Hale. He had to go from the left side to the right side to get him caught before he was able to get in for a touchdown. Now we've got two wideouts left, one wideout right. In the backfield is Mallory. Westerfeld under center. Gets it, looks to pass, rolls to his right, keeps it, and is going to be drug out of bounds. And dragging him out of bounds, that was Golden.
2: Still picked up a couple, about two, it looks like, balls on the 16.
1: We're down to 9:30 here as he goes out of bounds. 9 minutes and 30 seconds to go in this first period of play. No score. Other than that one big play, the Mounties really had been doing well. Had them to fourth and a yard.
2: Fourth and a yard, but they converted it.
1: Sawyer's going to be wide left. Wide right is Scannoli, and this is going to be up the middle and going to pick up a 2 or 3 yards. Let me see. That is, yep, that was Mallory, wasn't it?
2: Nope.
1: Who was it? 26.
2: 26, there we go. That's Shoe.
1: Shoe, okay.
2: Put the ball at 13, gain of 3, 3rd and 5.
1: Scagnoli Wide right, right left is Sawyer. Under center, hands the ball off this time and going around the end and getting a first down. That was Mallory.
2: You can tell Mallory out there by the very bright
1: pink
2: tape job on his ankles, a bright pink tape job.
1: And he's coming out, and Shoe's coming back in.
13: First and goal, call it the
1: And six. Also 87.
2: Gain of seven.
1: 87 coming in for the Stars. Looks like Williamson. And they're going to hand the ball off to, oh, he was a keeper.

0: touchdown, so it's 6-0 here. With 7:40 to go here in this first period of play.
1: 11-play drive, 80 yards. Man, that Weibo just kept on moving. A couple of third down, or a third down and a fourth down conversion.
0: Number 12's in there. Boggs. Is that right? Boggs puts it up. And it's good. Not sure that's the right number. So with 7:40 to go here in this first period, it's now Western Boone with a 7-0 lead here at Western Boone High School. And Acuity Brands Lighting, look to grow your career. 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Acuity Brands, a proud sponsor of high school sports on the radio. And that scoring drive,
1: 11 plays, 80 yards, 420, a third down conversion, a fourth down conversion. Nice job by the Stars offense.
0: And that brought to you by U Rent It Center. And I do like to and appreciate Acuity Brand Lighting for sponsoring high school athletics on the radio. So now, kickoff. Boy, I have a hard time reading that. Is that number 18? That is. Kickoff goes back and
1: bobbling
0: the kick for the Mounties. That was Holmes.
1: Duvall is on the kickoff for Western Boone number 18, and he poo-pooched it down there. South just had a little trouble gathering it up, but they finally did. Fell on it, and they'll start at a decent spot. First and 10 on their 25.
0: Yeah. So the Mounties with 7:38 to go here in this first period of play will be able to get their first snap and first opportunity.
1: Boy, they really need to respond.
0: They do. Just
1: let that get the defense a little rest. Move the ball.
0: And the handoff. And stopped right away was Bouchong. Miller was wide left, and Mason was wide right. And they lose one.
1: Lose one.
0: Also, this first quarter brought to you by Taylor, Manette, Schneider, and Clutter, Crossroads Furniture Company, and the Peach Insurance Agency. Again, Miller wide left. In the backfield is Bouchong. And in motion is Holmes. And, well, they're going to lose some more here.
1: Yeah, I don't know if that was supposed to be a direct snap or not. But
0: yeah, that went to Hannum.
1: Kind of fell apart, and Hannum ended up having to just try to get a yard, and he ended up losing another one. So guess what? Third and long.
0: And that's what you said, but key to the game to not have for the Mounties was a third and long. I want to say hey to all the farmers out there tonight listening and in the combines and semis and tractors. Be safe out there. The Mounties, third and 12. Hannum passes it over on the far side, getting into the secondary and going out of bounds. It was Solomon Mason that time. But he gets Mounties up to where it's going to be a fourth and about four. It looks like the Mounties are going to punt. Sawyer back for the Stars. And the punt is up by Miller and calling for a fair catch and bobbling a little bit, but it's going to get it at a

0: about the 34-yard line.
1: He slipped on the turf a little bit. That was Sawyer. Yep.
0: Yeah, Sawyer there. So 5:32 to go here in this first period, and the second opportunity for Western Boone. The first opportunity they scored, and it's a 7-0 lead for Western Boone over your Mounties. And, boy, I'll tell you, Jeff, South needed to at least have it for a few downs.
1: Yeah. Two minus plays and then a not long enough screen pass.
0: Two wideouts left or right, one wideout left in the backfield. And the handoff to Mallory. And Mallory goes down just about the 40. That is Castillo. Castillo.
1: That'll be Skeena 6, 2nd and 4.
0: So Castillo able to get the tackle. And Westerfield still in there for the Stars.
1: Okay. You'll see nicely eventually. 67 rush yards already for Mallory. Of course, the 35-yard run, a big piece of that.
0: Two wideouts again to the right. And that inside handoff and a good job. That was Southmont's.
1: That was Castillo again. Yeah. That came up with a he shot a gap and came up with a big tackle.
0: So it's third down at about four and a half.
1: Yep, five. No gain. Third and four.
0: Sawyer comes in with the play to Western Boone. He'll be wide to the left. Mallory will be in the backfield in the shotgun this time as Westerfeld. Man in motion. And looking to pass and having a man wide open across the middle. And that was
1: Velasquez.
0: Yep. Yep, Velasquez.
1: Gain of 12 on that.
0: Just in the game. Sawyer. Wide left. Mallory. And the handoff goes this time.
1: This
0: nicely keeps it.
1: Yep.
0: And Key's going to go right to left, and he's got the 10, the 5, and he's going to be taken out of bounds by Solomon Mason. Nicely faked the handoff to Mallory, blew through the line on the right side, cut back left, and went through the linebackers, and finally getting him down was a cornerback, Solomon Mason. And that's at the 5-yard line.
1: Yeah, nicely a bigger running threat than Westerfeld. He snuck in the lineup, caught Southmont napping, 43-yard run. Goal to go.
0: And now Westerfeld at the 5 and keeps it, rolls to his right, comes back left, and is going to be taken down inside the 5. Mounties did a good job.
1: Yeah, they took the flat out pass on the right side away, and because Westerfeld's a lefty, it's hard for him to pin back, and that's the difference between him and Nicely. Nicely would have tucked it in and run 5 yards for the touchdown. They caught Westerfeld for the basically about a 1 yard gain.
0: 3 minutes to go here in this first period. It's a 7-0 lead for Western Boone over your Mounties with a second down and 4.
1: Second and goal.
0: Man in motion. And the handoff, inside handoff.
1: That was Shue.
0: And he's going to get about 2. Where it'll be third down and, well, they're going to say 3, so third down and 3.
1: Give him
0: third
1: 1.
0: Goal.
1: Yep. Fourth third down play already for Western Boone. They are 2 for 3 so far and 1 for 1 on fourth down.
0: Yeah, Shue comes out. Mallory comes in. And
1: This is nice.
0: That is nicely in there. Trying to keep an eye on the quarterbacks. Nicely under center. A little handoff to Mallory, and Mallory's going to roll in off a guard for the touchdown. 1:58 to go here in the first period, and it's now a 13-0 lead. And this is Duval. Is that right? Duval? 18?
1: Mm-hmm. Yeah. Yep, Duval.
0: Duval. And the snap. There it is, and the kick is up, and it's good. Minute 58 to go here in this first period of play, and it's Western Boone Stars 14 and the Mounties nothing. We'll be back in just one moment. 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
0: Welcome back to Western Boone High School for football action in Dover, Indiana. I'm Brett Kidding along with Jeff Nelson, Sean Holmshire back at the station, and the Campbell Ag Service scoreboard with a minute 58 to go in the first. It's a 14-0 lead for Western Boone and our U-Renet Center scoring drive.
1: Boy, right down the field go the Stars again. 7 plays, 66 yards, all but one play on the ground. Took 3.5 minutes off the clock. Shoes got an earlier touchdown. Mallory gets that touchdown, 14-0.
0: The Mounties get it at the 20, get out past the 35. That was, let's see, number 3 for the Mounties. Let's see, that was
1: Holmes,
0: yes. Returning that. So the Mounties start with decent field position. They're going to be at the 38-yard line. But, boy, the Mounties need to get a first down. One wide out left, one wide out right. In the shotgun is Hannum. Behind him is Bouchong. And Bouchong.
1: Hannum
0: keeps it, pitches it over, and Holmes. They fake it to Bouchong, flip it to Holmes, and Holmes is going to pick up about 3 yards, 2-3 yards. It'll be second down and a long 8. 1:30 to go here in the first quarter. Again, beautiful evening here. Chamber of Commerce night here in Boone County.
1: Yeah, speaking of Chamber of Commerce, lots of stuff going on tomorrow. Airport Appreciation Days, Oktoberfest. Holy cow.
0: And this time Hannum pitches the ball, a little pass, and a first down. That's Wireman.
1: Wireman, 5, not 9.
0: Yeah, that was Wireman. So Wireman
1: gets into Stars territory, 49-yard line, gain of 11.
0: So Wireman with the catch, and that, a Crawfordsville outdoor first down. Talk about things going on. I know the Ladoga Fire Department is having a breakfast in the morning, and they're having a chili supper in the afternoon and evening. So
1: you can eat twice on the fire department.
0: And they're doing it on donations. And this time, handoff to Bouchong. And Bouchong goes forward.
1: He's going to pick up about 3 to the 46, and we could be to the end of the first quarter.
0: Yep. If you come have chili, they might let you set in the fire truck, Jeff.
1: Will they let me honk the horn?
0: They might.
1: Oh, I got a 6:30 flight to Philly. Might have to pass.
0: So that's the end of the first quarter here at Western Boone, and it's Western Boone 14, Southmont nothing on the Campbell Ag Service scoreboard. We'll be back in just one moment. 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
0: Welcome back to Western Boone High School for football action. I'm Brick Hitting along with Jeff Nelson, Sean Holmstrom back at the station, and the Mounties with the ball, and the Western Boone Stars with the 14-0 lead on the Campbell Ag Service scoreboard here in the second period. The snap. And a pitch to Brashong, and he's going to be caught for about a loss. We'll see if it's going to be a loss of about a yard.
4: Yeah. Too many negative plays.
0: And over there for Western Boone was Roush and Foster.
1: Another third and long coming up for the Mounties. 0-for-1 the other time. Thanks to Chris Barsotti for the note. He says, How is Nelson doing a high school game tonight with his NFL schedule? I got an early flight tomorrow morning, Chris. Thanks for listening.
0: And boy, are his arms tired.
1: That's right.
0: Man in motion for the Mounties is Holmes. They get it to Hannum. Hannum looks to throw. Dump pass. And, boy, I'll tell you what, a good job there by Shirley to tackle and... That was Southmont 17. That was Camden Laney and Shirley on the tackle. And don't call me Shirley.
1: That's right. And that's another minus play.
0: It is.
1: 4th and 10 now back at the 49-yard line. It was Laney's first catch of the season. No, I'm sorry, his second catch of the season.
0: So Sawyer is back. And Miller is going to punt. And this one's up and going to bounce. And the Mounties will down it. That is Bashong.
1: Looks like the 24.
0: 24-yard line. 10:25 to go here in this first half of play. It's a 14-0 lead for the Western Boone Stars over your Mounties. And this is homecoming night here at Western Boone. And did you say it was also homecoming at North Montgomery?
1: It is, yep.
0: So
1: yep.
0: Last week was homecoming at Crawfordsville. Let's see. And it's Westerfeld hits a man wide open across the middle, and he's going to get all the way down to the 30. I did not get the number. That's
1: five, Howe.
0: Yeah, yep.
1: And that's Howe's second catch of the season. They're using some rarely used guys. Falls on the 33.
0: Yeah. Howe caught it at about the 50, wide open, right in the middle of the field.
1: 43-yard play.
0: Now the man in motion. And there's going to be... This will be a delay game, is what he said.
1: First penalty of the game.
0: Oh, it's on Southmont. So
1: still the first penalty.
0: Yeah. So an encroachment. So now it's first down and five. The ball's at the 28-yard line. One wide out right, one wide out left, and Westerfeld looking to find somebody open. Now he's putting some pressure. He's taking off, and he's going to slide down at about the first down marker. Let's see if they give him five. They do.
1: In the NFL, he'd be a yard short because it's where the slide starts. But right there is where he put his knee down. We're going to give him the 21-yard line and a gain of about seven. So, and first down, as you said.
0: And at a Crawfordsville outdoor first down. So, boy, Western Boone.
1: Piling up the yards and piling up the first downs.
0: Yeah, Scagnoli out wide left. Wide. And he's going to keep it or hand it off to Mallory.
1: Yep.
0: And Mallory's going to go for a close
1: short
0: to a first down.
1: Run, yep.
0: He went around the right side, went off tackle, and got into about the 13-yard line.
1: Gain of eight.
0: 9:26 to go here in this first half of play, and it's a Western Boone 14-0 lead over the Mounties. Sawyer is going to go wide left along with Hal. Signoli, wide right, man in motion. And the pitch, and right there to get him for the Mounties was Laney, and that was
1: Adkins on the carry.
0: 31.
1: Yep. His second carry of the night.
0: Adkins. Right in a good spot was Camden Laney. And this second quarter brought to you by Arnie's of Crawfordsville brings you the Montgomery County Sports Review every Saturday morning at 8 a.m. Two wideouts left, one wideout right. Mallory in the backfield. And needing three and getting four was Westerfeld. Listen to the show live from the Breakfast Company here on Thunder 103.9, the Montgomery County Sports Review, presented by Arnie's of Crawfordsville every Saturday morning at 8 a.m. 8 minutes to go exactly here in this second quarter. Now there's two wideouts left, two wideouts right in the shotgun. And this is Nicely. And Nicely's going to bull forward. And he's going to pick up about five. Also, Jeff Neal, Paint and Body Shop. 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So Western Boone really rolling right now. Sawyer's wide left.
1: Yeah, 150 yards rushing already.
0: And Nicely's in there. Nicely back, looks to pass, keeps it, rolls forward, and he's going to go in the end zone for the touchdown. Nicely gets the as the keeper and rolls in for a touchdown. It's 20-0 here with 7 minutes to go in the first half. This will bring on Duvall to try to make it 21-0. Westerfeld to hold. The snap, the hold, the kick is up, and it's good. With 7 minutes to go here in this first half of play here at Western Boone, it's the Western Boone Stars 21, your Southmont Mounties nothing. We'll be back in just one moment. 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
0: Welcome back to Western Boone High School for football action. I'm Brett Kading along with Jeff Nelson, Sean Holmshire back at the station. And that scoring drive brought to you by U-Rent-A-Center.
1: Seven plays, 76 yards. So that's an 80, a 66, and a 76-yard scoring play. 3.5 minutes, third rushing touchdown by a third different star, and it's 21-0.
0: I think Solomon Mason is the one that's back, but getting the his Holmes at the 20, and he's going to go to the 40 and out to about the 44-yard line.
1: About 27 yards on that return. Good field position for the Mounties.
0: Also, this second quarter brought to you by Morrison Realty. Keller Williams for all your residential, commercial, and farm real estate needs. 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Morrison Realty Keller Williams. Call 765-362-5878. That's 362-5878. Man in motion for the Mounties. Ball sets on the 44-yard line under center, and the handoff and stopped right off by
1: Bashong.
0: Yeah.
1: He's a marked man.
0: Yeah, and stopping him right away
1: was
0: Foster.
1: Be another negative play. It's a loss of one. Second and 11. That is three negative rushes for Bashong out of four total. And Hannum had a negative rush also. So the Mounties are not going the right direction.
0: Nope. And again, we want to thank Arnie's, Jeff Neal Paint and Body Shop, and Morrison Realty. Keller Williams bringing you this second quarter as we're down to 6 minutes to go before halftime, and it's a 21-0 lead for
1: fumble.
0: Emma fumble and getting on it. We've got flags.
1: I got flags
0: everywhere.
1: We've got fumbles and flags.
0: Looks like a Monday. Looks like on Wash, or if you're from Ladoga, Wash.
1: Okay, the reason for the fumble was that there was a missed snap count somewhere, and the ball got popped loose, so the ball's going to it's going to be a dead play because they're taking the penalty.
0: So it's going to make it second down and about
1: 16
0: yards.
1: Second penalty Southmont, second penalty of the game total.
0: Miller is wide left. It looks like Solomon Mason wide right. In the shotgun is Hannum. Hannum back, looks to pass. Had a man open. Had Mason open across the middle, but threw it over his head, and it's going to be a third down and 15.
1: That was Hannum's first incompletion. He's 3 for 4. Yeah. The play looked to the right, and he threw to the left, or vice versa.
0: Yeah.
1: the guy that needed to catch the ball was looking the wrong direction. Third and long, again.
0: Again, yeah, that's what was one of your keys at the Southmont.
1: That's totally
0: couldn't do.
1: And Weibo is 4 of 5 on third down.
0: And we've got a whistle again. We're going to have a timeout. Going to have a timeout by the Mounties. We'll take a timeout as well with 5:59 to go here in this first half. It's Western Boone 21, Southmont nothing. 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
0: Welcome back to Western Boone High School, Dover, Indiana, for football action. I'm Rick Hitting, along with Jeff Nelson and Sean Holmshire back at the station. And it is a third down and 16. In the shotgun is Hannum. Man in motion is Holmes. And this one is snap over Hannum, and Hannum's going to fall on it at about the 16-yard line. Where are they going to?
1: Oh, my goodness. Yeah. That's a minus 22, and that's going to come off the rush yard. It's not going to come off of Hannum because the ball went completely over his head. It'll be a team rush for a minus, what did I say, minus 22.
0: Yeah.
1: Fourth and 38.
0: So now we're in infinity and beyond. The punt is up and calling for the fair catch, and making the fair catch was nicely. So Western Boone, boy, I'll tell you what, Western Boone's going to get the ball at the 37-yard line.
1: That was only a 21-yard punt.
0: And 5:22 to go here. 5:22 to go here in this first half of play, and it's a 21-0 lead for Western Boone over the Mounties. Wide out left, wide out right, and Bouchon in the backfield. And oh, a fumble there, and getting it back. That is Westerfeld, right?
1: I believe so, yep.
0: Yep. Yeah, Westerfeld. Wow. That popped up in the air, and he was able to
1: fall right on it. But here's the difference. In the Southmont fumble went for minus 22. Yep. That one went for minus 2.
0: 2, yeah. Spagnoli comes in. And Scagnoli is wide right. Sawyer wide left. Mallory. And as Westerfeld was getting the snap, the center stepped on his foot and he fell backwards and lost another couple yards.
1: Actually, that one's that's minus 5.
0: 5, so he lost 5 yards. Now coming in is Nicely. So with 4:10 to go here, it's a third down and 16. The ball's on the 44-yard line of Southmont. In the shotgun, getting it, looking, rolling right, finding a man open, and getting close to the 30-yard line.
1: Mallory on the catch.
0: Mallory, yeah. So he's going to get from the 44 down to about the 30. Make it to 31. So fourth and a long 3. 3:52 to go here in this first half of play at Western Boone, and it's Western Boone with a 21-0 lead over the Mounties. And 2 wideouts left, 1 wideout right, and Nicely's rolling, going to keep it, and he's going to bull forward and get a first down.
1: Yep. Like I said, Nicely's the guy that put in to run, and he's not afraid to put his shoulder down and go get one.
0: And bringing him down was Laney for the Mounties.
1: He'll pick up 6.
0: Atkins comes in for Western Boone. Sawyer's wide Wide left, wide right is Scagnoli. Under center. And this time a handoff, in, and he'll go off guard. Right guard is Mallory.
1: Mm-hmm.
0: So Mallory's going to pick up. Boy, he's going to be close to a first down.
1: Give yeah, me, about 8-ish, 9-ish. About.
0: Yeah.
1: Yep, ball 17.
0: Second down and one. The ball at the 16-yard line, 16, 17-yard line.
1: Yeah. 80 yards now for Mallory.
0: Under 3 minutes to go here in this first half of play. It's a 21-0 lead for Western Boone. Again, Mallory's in the backfield under center. And the toss this time. And
1: number two.
0: Yeah, that is Sawyer from Nicely. And he's going to get to about the five.
1: Your first down, first and goal.
0: Over on the far side, good throw by Nicely to Sawyer. And then he bulls forward, finally taken out of bounds, I think, by Laney and Hale for the Mounties. So it's the ball's on the five, first and goal at the five. Nicely under center. Nicely keeps it. Bulls forward and Nicely runs it in for the touchdown. 2:11 to go here in this first half a play. And it's now a 27-0 lead. This will bring up Duvall. Holding for him will be Westerfeld. And waiting on the snap, the hold, the kick. It's up, and it's good. 28-0 is the score here with 2:11 to go in this first half of play. And that scoring drive brought to you by You Rent It Center.
1: Seven plays, 37 yards after the short punt by Southmont, 3:11. Ooh, halftime stats going to be look really ugly, young
0: yeah.
1: man.
0: I tell you, I thought South might have a little bit of a tough time, but not as tough as they've had here. Again, a 28-0 lead with 2:11 to go. And Southmont will get the ball to start the second half. And our halftime show, we'll have that with our stats. And a look at our second half to come up. The Western Boone Stars kind of flexing their muscle here in the first half of play.
1: Max Preps says it's 16-7, Chargers over the Athenians.
0: And this one bounces around. Holmes at the 20, retreats to the 15, and is taken down at the 15-yard line. Holmes caught it at the 20, dropped it, picked it up, ran and tried to run
1: went laterally for a while, and that drifted him back 10 yards. He made five of that up, so it's actually a return for minus five. So just another play of negative yardage
0: for Southmont.
1: First and 10, ball's going to be right there on the 16-yard line, we'll call it.
0: So Southmont will come out here with 2 minutes and 3 seconds to go in this first half of play. Solomon Mason will be wide left. In the shotgun is Hannum. And Hannum hands the ball off to Bershong, and he's going to go forward for maybe a yard. Well, I'll tell you what, they are, you're exactly right. They're just teeing off on him. They, And Southmont's going to call a timeout. We'll take one as well.
6: We will call the timeout. Sorry.
0: Okay, we will call timeout. Okay, with a minute 56 to go here in this first half of play, it's Western Boone 28 and Southmont nothing. We'll be back in just one moment. This is presented by your Chrysler Dodge Jeep Ram Fiat of Crawfordsville on True Country 106.3 Sports.
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0: And Hannum gets the snap, fakes the handoff to Bershong, and throws over towards Solomon and over his head. And the Mounties are now third and 10 after that timeout from Western Boone. Again, on the Campbell Ag Service scoreboard, it's a minute 53 to go here in this first half of play here at Western Boone, and Western Boone with a 28-0 lead. And what did you say the score was you had there?
1: Max Prep said 16. Let me see if it's upgraded here or updated. Max Prep says 16-7 Chargers, second quarter.
0: Goodbody and Paint scores, and this one a rush.
1: That's Bershong again.
0: Bershong again, and he's going to pick up. Give him one. So it'll be fourth down and nine. Fourth down and nine, and the ball sets at the 16-yard line. Well, I tell you.
1: And Weibo, I think, took a second timeout.
0: Yeah, they did. And we'll keep it here. Minute 47 to go on the Campbell Ag Service scoreboard, and a 28-0 lead for Western Boone.
1: Well, this has been nothing but
0: I tell you.
1: Star territory here today. Man, oh, man. Let's see if I can catch up with any other scores here quickly, if Max Preps is going to be nice to me or not. Cascade 35, Greencastle 7, second quarter. That's a little bit farther apart than I thought it was going to be. North Putnam. That's at North Putnam. I won't even give you anything because everything coming out of there is so unreliable.
0: Sawyer's back.
1: There you go.
0: And good punt by Miller. And this one's going to go back inside Southmont territory, where it's going to end up at the 25-yard line, where Western Boone will take all over with a minute and 37 seconds.
1: That's a 58-yard punt.
0: Good punt. He's done a good job all year. But, boy, it hit just right and took off. And you got to give Western Boone stars credit. He got clear away from that.
1: Way up.
0: He wasn't going to let it touch him. Two wideouts right, two wideouts left, man in motion. And the snap goes to Westerfeld. And he has a man wide open.
1: I wonder if the ball felt kind of out of his hand. That was just a really poor pass. I wonder if he tried to throw it through quickly or too hard, whatever. Westerfeld 2 for 4.
0: So the clock will stop with a minute and 32 seconds to go.
1: Weibo.
0: Second down and 10.
1: Yeah,
0: yes,
1: Weibo wants to do, if they can get a quick score here, they got enough time. They could punch it in the end zone. That'd turn it into a running clock in the second half.
0: Oh, my gosh, that's right.
1: They've gone a couple of long distances on drives already.
0: And man in motion. The snap. And, Southmont had a guy coming in, and he was able to get the ball away. Good job by Southmont's Camden Laney. and they only were able to pick up about three on that pass. Yep. So we're down to 1:11, and Westerfeld, and he's being chased this time, gets a pass, and it's completed.
6: Pass to Velasquez, number 7.
0: Velasquez, okay.
6: First down at the 41. In a 14.
0: Velasquez now getting in it, rolling it this time, and get a man wide open. And that is Sawyer, Bo Sawyer, wide open across the middle. He's going to get to the 30. And we're down to 43.8 seconds left to go here. Western Boone, they set it down. And Westerfeld looks to pass. He'll go to his left this time and gets a man open and a touchdown in the end zone to Sawyer.
6: Wow.
0: Westerfeld went to his left, was being chased by two Mounties, and threw the ball over a defender, and Sawyer rolls in for the touchdown. Love to see that. 34 to nothing with 27.2 seconds to go. Duvall, they're going to have to ice his leg down at halftime.
4: Oh, no kidding.
0: The snap, the kick, and it's good. So with 27.2 seconds to go here in this first half of play, it's a 35-0 lead for Western Boone over your Mounties. 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
0: Welcome back to Western Boone High School, Dover, Indiana, for football action. I'm Brett Kidding along with Jeff Nelson and Sean Holmshire back at the station. And the kickoff, and it's Holmes, gets it at about the 21. He'll go to his right. And he'll get out to about the 50 or the 40. He gets across the 50, so he gets into Western Boone territory with 18 seconds to go here in this first half of play. So they're going to set it at the 46-yard line where the Mounties will take over.
6: Yeah, nice return. Now south
0: yeah.
6: of me, they got a couple of timeouts to possibly use if there's an opportunity.
0: 18.8 seconds to go here in this first half. 35-0 is the score. Solomon Mason is wide left. Wushong gets the ball, bulls forward, and he'll get into the secondary, fumbles the ball, and I think Western Boone fell on it. I think Western Boone.
6: Yes.
0: And let's see, 55. So Western Boone able to, after Bruchon had a good run.
6: Yeah, it was about, the net's going to be 10 yards.
0: Prescott.
6: From the 46 to the 36.
0: David Prescott.
6: Yep.
0: So with 9 seconds to go here in this first half of play, and taking a knee, that is Westerfeld. And just like that, the first half is in the books here at Western Boone. And it's Western Boone with a 35-0 lead over your Mounties on the Campbell Ag Service scoreboard. We'll be back with our halftime show here in just a few minutes. This is Montgomery County High School football presented by York Chrysler Dodge Jeep Ram of Crawfordsville on True Country 106.3 Sports.
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